0: set out the path ahead for his party later. Despite facing the threat of a leadership challenge, the Prime Minister's making a major speech after disastrous election results last week. One of his MPs, Catherine West, says she'll begin the process of trying to oust him today. She says the Cabinet's sitting on its hands.
1: That level of inertia in the face of the election defeat that we saw on Thursday is a disgrace. Working people sent us a message on Thursday. We have to listen to that and we have to change.
0: A flight carrying 20 British nationals rescued from a cruise ship stricken with hantavirus has landed in the UK. The passengers have been taken to Arrow Park Hospital on Merseyside for observation. There's a warning a significant proportion of the UK population's isolating itself or excessively doom-scrolling when feeling low. The Mental Health Foundation's found they're the most common coping mechanisms to deal with stress and anxiety. Senior doctors in England are being balloted on strike action. Both consultants and SAS doctors are in disputes with the government over pay and are also calling for better recognition of their skills and expertise. Adolescence was the big winner at the TV BAFTAs, walking off with 4 awards. Its cast grabbed the majority of the acting prizes, Christine Trimarco and Owen Cooper in the supporting categories, while Stephen Graham got the best leading actor. He was presented the award by Lenny Henry.
2: Might take me time. I've been nominated 8 times and this is the first time I've won, so... And Uncle Lenny just said, well done, son, so... That's it for me.
0: And finally, in sport, Arsenal grabbed the late winner to clinch a 1-0 victory at strugglers West Ham to re-establish their 5-point lead at the top of the Premier League. And Celtic kept the pressure on Scottish Premiership leaders Hearts. It's following a 3-1 win at home to Rangers in the Old Firm derby. From Sky News, I'm Chris Milligan.
3: It's 1 a.m. You're listening to Mary Manderfield. We're starting the week right. Got Little Mix on the way. Right now, it's Bebe Rexha.

the power of a film, K-pop Demon Hunters, that one is still huge. And you know what film is celebrating 25 years at the moment? Trek. Trek, how has it been that long? But the music in Trek, that still lives on to this day. People just lap it up. Right, it is early on your Monday morning. Let's have Timbaland and One Republic. Before that, the new one from Madonna and Sabrina Carpenter. I'm so glad.

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1: Timbaland and One Republic, that really was the golden years of the early 2000s. Right, coming up, Bruno Mars with I Just Might, and These Days, Rudimental, Discipline, and Macklemore.
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1: I know you moved on to someone new. 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

And my darlings, I have the best treat for you. Have you gone to see The Devil Wears Prada 2? I went to see it last week and it's fun. 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I really like the fashion. It really made me feel like I need to invest in some high heels that I can walk in, that make me look like an adult. Some nice dresses, some nice blouses. Like, that was on my mind the whole time, which I don't know really is the intention, but made me feel good. Anyway, the music, the soundtrack in it is fabulous, mainly thanks to the lovely Sienna Spyro. We know Die on This Hill, we know The Visitor, and now we have Material Lover. It's featured in the film, and her fans are saying, this smells like a Grammy, you know? Imagine her for Best New Artist Grammy 2027. Literally just off this song alone, I can see it. I don't know if I can predict the future, but it's gorgeous. Material Lover, this is new Sienna Spyro.

0: Teddy Swims and New Sienna Spyro before that. 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

I never knew this day would come, but I think I might be all yapped out. A weekend with two of my most talkative friends, and we put the world to rights, and then some. And then some. Do you ever have weekends like that? 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That's what good friends are for. Right, new music from John Newman. This is Merry Go.

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8: 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But that was enough to knock me off my bike and kill me.
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12: Top stories this hour. The Prime Minister will promise sweeping changes today to address the big challenges confronting the UK as he battles to save his job. Yesterday, his former number two, Angela Rayner, stopped short of saying he should resign, but said he should meet the moment. But backbencher Catherine West says if his own cabinet doesn't challenge him, she'll start the process today. Some constituents in North London seem surprised.
13: I didn't know that.
14: Any of the other options that they're going to stand, because obviously I don't think I'll end up being here. She's kind of a stalking horse. All of the other options are probably going to be really bad.
15: Yes, let's hope she hits a bullseye.
12: British passengers have arrived back in the UK after being rescued from the hantavirus-hit cruise ship. The UK nationals have been taken to Arrow Park Hospital on the Wirral. New mums in deprived areas are thought to be more than twice as likely to die by suicide after giving birth. The Royal College of Psychiatrists say one in three related deaths occurred in disadvantaged communities in the UK and Ireland between 2021 and 2023. Britain is forecast to lose 163,000 jobs this year because of the Iran war. Reports warning two of the UK's lowest income regions, South Wales and the Humber, will suffer the most from soaring energy prices. Sport now, and Rangers are out of the Scottish Premiership title race after a 3-1 defeat at Old Firm rival Celtic. Here's boss Danny Roll.
16: Not great. It feels not great, and I'm honest. But take all this things, take the summary, take also the consequence from the last three games, and then go forward and make the right decisions.
12: The defending champions are just a point off leaders Hearts with two games left. Elsewhere, Arsenal grabbed the late winner to clinch a 1-0 victory at strugglers West Ham. They have a 5-point lead at the top of the Premier League. And finally, Adolescents won 4 awards at this year's BAFTA TV Awards. The Celebrity Traitors won Best Reality and the fan-voted Memorable Moment category as well. From Sky News, I'm Chris Milligan.
0: Hello, 2am crew. Mary Manderfield reporting for duty. I've got Rihanna on the way. And Zara Larsson with Midnight Sun right now.

Armin van Helden. If you have any moments in your life where maybe you're doubting yourself or you feel like other people are on your back, you have to just play that song loud. Nobody knows you. No one understands your life except for you. And it's Mary Manderfield with you bright and early. How about some Harry Styles? This is American Girls.

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Mary, keeping you company. And on the way, Olivia Rodrigo. She's got new music out and the Unraveled tour, which is happening. Tickets just went on sale last week. And she's already had to double how many shows she's putting on in London. Put on more in Amsterdam, more in Barcelona, more in Paris. We get it, girl. We get it, Olivia Rodrigo. Whilst other artists are cancelling their tours because of poor ticket sales, she says, let me add another date. Give the people what they want. Fair play to her. Right. Drop Dead, new from Olivia Rodrigo.

0: What I would do for a Destiny's Child concert in big 2026. Listen, a girl can dream, a girl can dream. Taylor Swift with The Fate of Ophelia playing after this.
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Mary, keeping you company, hopefully at this time of the morning. The only food you're thinking about is nice and healthy because, I mean, I don't mean to ruin it, but I've got a list of some of the American fast food places that are actually coming to the UK. It is a bit of a takeover because whatever happened to the humble chicken and chips, people want to go all out. But there are some big names on there, like Wendy's, Taco Bell, Popeyes, Chick-fil-A, Denny's, Chuck E. Cheese, Chili's. Can you imagine just driving through the UK and then your mate's like, oh, can we just stop off at Chuck E. Cheese? I don't know if it's the same in our accent. Right, Teddy Swims for you now. 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

0: I don't mean to alarm you, but the throwback hour is happening literally round the corner. Big, big tunes from three.
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14: The top stories this hour. Keir Starmer will make a speech later as he battles to save his job following poor local election results. He's expected to focus on tackling the cost of living and closer ties with Europe. Yesterday, his former deputy Angela Rayner stopped short of calling for him to quit but told him to meet the moment. But backbench MP Catherine West says she'll force him out if his top team won't.
15: I want to see a little bit more grit from the members of the cabinet to hold to account the leader, to get round that cabinet table, to close that door and to elect a leader so that we don't have to go through a leadership election.
14: A flight carrying 20 British nationals rescued from a cruise ship stricken with hantavirus has landed in the UK. The passengers have been taken to Arrow Park Hospital on Merseyside for observation. There's a warning: a significant proportion of the UK population's isolating itself or excessively doom-scrolling when feeling low. The Mental Health Foundation's found they're the most common coping mechanisms to deal with stress and anxiety. Tea lovers are being warned global warming is changing the way our tea tastes. A report by Christian Aid says rising temperatures and worsening weather extremes are starting to make it more bitter. Adolescence was the big winner at the TV BAFTAs, walking off with four awards, including Best Limited Drama. The Celebrity Traitors won Best Reality and the fan-voted Memorable Moment category two. Host Claudia Winkleman gave fans of the show a shout-out in her acceptance speech.
16: Thank you to the people, I hope this isn't nauseating, who watch and do memes and we see you. And we're incredibly grateful. Thank you so much.
14: To sport now, and Arsenal grabbed the late winner to clinch a 1-0 victory at strugglers West Ham to re-establish their 5-point lead at the top of the Premier League. Elsewhere, Celtic kept the pressure on Scottish Premiership leaders Hearts following a 3-1 win at home to Rangers in the Old Firm derby. The defending champions are just a point off the top with 2 games to go. From Sky News, I'm Chris Milligan.
0: Come on, let's kick off the first throwback hour of the week. Big tunes from the 90s, noughties and 10s. Starting with Calvin Harris.

and it's impossible to get into a lift at any point in this country without either singing this song or thinking it in your head. Push the button right here on your Throwback Hour. And it's Mary Manderfield with you on your Monday. It's the 11th of May. And we've just got big, big, big tunes, including Will Smith, who's taken us on a little holiday destination.

0: Maroon 5, before that, Shakira. This really is the throwback hour. Blue Cantrell and Sean Paul on the other side of this.
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0: Now, why is this one of those tunes that I kind of forgot existed? NSYNC and Nelly with Girlfriend. Sure, why not? Came out in 2002. To be fair, I was 8 years old, probably preoccupying myself with something else, a Game Boy or the likes. Right, my darlings, it's Monday morning. This is your throwback hour. And it wouldn't really be a proper throwback hour without a not a hint towards Lady Gaga. Born This Way, massive empowerment tune for her. This one's from 2011 on your throwback hour.
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0: We're dancing, we're bopping, we're vibing. Thank you, Madison Avenue. Right, Harry Styles, Donnell Jones, Mike Posner, all on the way right here on the Throwback Hour.
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Mike Posner, Mary Manderfield with you. The first throwback hour of the week. Do you feel special? Do you feel blessed? Because you should. You're getting something that other people at this time, they just don't get to experience. Probably because they're lying in their bed. But all good. You're up. You're awake. And we get to have these big tunes together, including Ellie Goulding on the way. But right now, Wheatus. This one's from 2001. Of course, Teenage Dirtbag, right here on your throwback hour.

0: Ooh, Mario on your Hits Radio Throwback Hour. And before that, Ellie Goulding. We are coming up towards 4 a.m. and we're going to keep the vibes going. Drop me a WhatsApp, 0333 2020 800. Leave your name.
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17: Top stories this hour. Keir Starmer will use a speech later to promise to tackle the big challenges confronting the UK as he battles to save his job. The PM's expected to focus on tackling the cost of living and closer ties with Europe. There have been growing calls for him to stand aside, with backbencher Catherine West saying she'll mount a leadership challenge today. But MP Perrin Moon is standing by him.
18: We should be talking to each other. We do need to recognise that we need to move further and faster in particular areas that Angie Rayner has raised in terms of social housing, in terms of making sure that we really focus on the cost of living.
17: British passengers have arrived back in the UK after being rescued from the hantavirus-hit cruise ship. UK nationals have been taken to Arrow Park Hospital on the Wirral. New mums in deprived areas are thought to be more than twice as likely to die by suicide after giving birth. The Royal College of Psychiatrists says one in three related deaths occurred in disadvantaged communities in the UK and Ireland between 2021 and 2023. Britain's forecast to lose 163,000 jobs this year because of the Iran war. Reports warning two of the UK's lowest income regions, South Wales and the Humber, will suffer the most from soaring energy prices. To sport, and West Ham manager Nuno Espirito Santo was left frustrated following their 1-0 loss to Premier League leaders Arsenal. His side had a stoppage time equaliser cancelled out by VAR after it was ruled the visitors' keeper David Raya was fouled. Nuno says players want consistency.
1: The lack of consistency in the decisions, I think, in this previous recent seasons has been happening a lot of blocking, grappling, holding, almost like a wrestling situation that all of us don't understand what is a foul, what isn't a foul. I think even the referees confuse themselves.
17: Meanwhile, Arsenal are 5 points clear at the top. And Celtic kept the pressure on Scottish Premiership leaders Hearts with a 3-1 win at home to Rangers in the Old Firm derby. From Sky News, I'm Chris Milligan.
0: Mary Mansfield with you. Monday morning, it's the 11th of May. Let's keep the good tunes coming your way. This is Olivia Dean.

Yes, Ja Rule and Ashanti. I always feel like that song sounds like there's planes taking off. Like, am I on the runway? Mary Manderfield with you. So many of you are up and awake. Good morning to Penny. Hello to lovely Leslie. She said, after a busy working weekend, the tunes are good today. Celebrated 3 birthdays and Mother's Day. Do not panic. It's not Mother's Day in the UK, but it is Mother's Day in plenty of countries overseas. So I'm wishing you well. Hello to the lovely Shane. Currently stuck on the M6, trucking to Luton. I'm sorry, I hope you get moving very soon. Nat said, good morning. I'm always up late listening. Think you're super duper whooper cool. Thank you. Appreciate it a lot. 0333 2020 800. I love your WhatsApps. I like to know who's in the early morning crew, okay? We're a special lot. We get the treat of having so many big, big tunes at this time in the morning, 4:15 on your Monday. 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
0: Mega May. My Huns, Mega May is on, and there's two draws this week, which means there's more chances to win life-changing cash. Did you hear on Friday, Owen, who won the cash, £300,000, he's a night shift worker. Shout out to you, Owen. I mean, what a blooming lovely surprise to get at the end of the week.
2: Oh my God, no. Yeah, I'm flabbergasted.
0: Flabbergasted. You don't hear that enough, do you? Listen, you might be flabbergasted. You might be in shock, overwhelmed, overjoyed this Wednesday because you could be taking home a mind-blowing £325,000. 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That's where you'll also find the rules for this network competition. If you'd rather call, the number is 03434 236 852. Calls are charged at the standard rate. This

0: over 18s only, and the lines close at 5pm this Wednesday. And then someone will win all that cash. 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And good luck. Right, big tunes for a big day. Start of a big week. BB Rex from Faithless. 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

Rena Carpenter on Hits Radio this morning. Listen, today it's looking like we're going to get some sunny spells with some showers as well. Okay, do with that information what you will. I really need to get into that phase or that headspace of being an adult and actually just taking an umbrella in my bag no matter what. I spent the weekend with one of my friends. She's got two little kids. We got them all dressed up for the park. And we just kept looking up at the sky. We're like, we can't believe it's not rain today. We cannot believe it's not rain. Wow. Feels weird, doesn't it? There's big grey clouds. I just can't believe it hasn't rained. Obviously, the sky heard us. As we popped out with them, no rain cover, no umbrella, no welly boots. The sky just opened up. The heavens opened up and it rained down on us. And my trainers were soaked for the rest of the day. I need to just learn how to be an adult. Good morning to Shane. And good morning to Lila, who says, I'm listening for the first time. I just started a new routine. I'm getting up at 4 a.m. and the radio is on straight away. Oh, that is the best way to do it. If it's a new routine for work, I hope it's going well. You're going to love it. I've got throwback on the way from LMC. Right now, Miles Smith and Niall Horan. This is Drive Safe on Hits Radio.

0: 7th of May with Mary Amanda Field. You're listening to Hits Radio. I've got all the B's coming up. Bella Kay, Benson Boone, Bruno Mars. What more could you want?
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Yes, Benson Boone, it's Hits Radio, Mary Manderfield, keeping you company. And if you're a little bit sleepy still this morning, which is totally understandable, I think I'm going to make you feel a little bit better. At Prague Zoo, there's a little baby elephant called Maximilian. Fallen asleep on the grass, the mum was so worried that she managed to call the zookeeper over with her trunk. Zookeeper came over, checked on this baby that was just passed out flat on the ground, gave it a nudge, realised that Maximilian was really just taking a bit of an extended nap. If you feel like this morning you could be in a state where someone would call a zookeeper over for you, maybe you need to get a bit more sleep tonight. Right, my darlings, I've got Tom Grennan on the way. Right now, Bella Kay on Hits Radio.

0: Tom Grennan on Hits Radio. I'd love to see him at a festival this summer. So he's playing Latitude in July. That'd be nice. Right, we're coming up to 5 a.m. Hits
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13: The top stories this hour. Keir Starmer says he'll set out the path ahead for his party later, despite facing the threat of a leadership challenge. The Prime Minister's making a major speech after disastrous election results last week. One of his MPs, Catherine West, says she'll begin the process of trying to oust him today. She says the cabinet's sitting on its hands.
14: That level of inertia in the face of the election defeat that we saw on Thursday is a disgrace. Working people sent us a message on Thursday. We have to listen to that and we have to change.
13: A flight carrying 20 British nationals rescued from a cruise ship stricken with hantavirus has landed in the UK. The passengers have been taken to Arrow Park Hospital on Merseyside for observation. There's a warning, a significant proportion of the UK population's isolating itself or excessively doom-scrolling when feeling low. The Mental Health Foundation's found they're the most common coping mechanisms to deal with stress and anxiety. Tea lovers are being warned global warming is changing the way our tea tastes. A report by Christian Aid says rising temperatures and worsening weather extremes are starting to make it more bitter. In sport, Arsenal survived the huge scare to keep the Premier League title race in their hands in a tense 1-0 win at West Ham. The host controversially had a stoppage time equaliser ruled out by VAR. Boss Mikel Arteta feels the officials made the right call.
15: In my opinion, it's very clear. If I was on the other side, I would do the same. I think I was very clear in Madrid with certain action that we got punished as well because there are the rules and we ask for consistency within those rules. So, yeah, very pleased because that was a big game to win.
13: Celtic kept the pressure on Scottish Premiership leaders Hearts with a 3-1 win at home to Rangers in the Old Firm derby. And finally, Adolescents won 4 awards at this year's BAFTA TV Awards. The Celebrity Traitors won Best Reality and the fan-voted Memorable Moment category. Dame Mary Berry also received the BAFTA Fellowship Award. From Sky News, I'm Chris Milligan.
0: And it's Mary with you. Just gone 5 a.m. on your Monday morning. Maroon 5 on the way. Right now, Alex Warren.

0: Stacey Abrams. I'm playing that for Lucy this morning, who loves that song. You have fabulous taste. Mary Mandfield with you, 5:15. Brand new week and new energy. When I say I've got loads of good stuff for you, I'm talking Mega May. You've got more chances to win this week. I'm talking fabulous throwbacks, like some Rihanna on the way. And a little bit of motivation from our lovely listeners. Today, it's our girl Susie with the energy that we need.
1: Wake up, wake up, wake up. It's a brand new day, people. And you know what? It's going to be a good one for you. I feel it. I know it. So get up, shake it out, give me a big old power pose, and whatever it is you're looking to get out of the day, let's do it. Mwah!
0: Ah, I needed that. And power poses. Let's bring them back. Thank you, Susie, our morning motivator for today. How about some Calvin Harris and Jazzy for you? This is Satisfy on Hits Radio.

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6: Well, there are delays a half an hour this Monday morning on Thames Link services between Bromley South and Elephant and Castle due to a signalling problem, and care needed at Ashead through Poplar, Ashead West on the A13 East India Dock Road, a breakdown closing lane around the Leamouth Road. However, Betty's in Notting Hill for the A40 Westway. The weekend works have been completed there around West Cross Route and the Northern Roundabout, and moving well anti-clockwise on the M25 on the overnight works in the Dartford Tunnel. That's the latest. I'm Louisa Gale.
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1: That's such a rude thing to say about our Lord and Saviour Fleur East Christ, who is a bit late from the BAFTAs, but I'm sure she'll get here soon. She's not pulling a sickie.
0: No. We have now heard from her and she is actually very, very close to getting here. Hey, Monday mornings can be a little bit tricky. It's sometimes hard to get the motivation to really attack the week, so we thought we could spread some joy now. So on the show on Friday, we had Bridie.
1: Your girlfriend.
0: Well, she would call us... Yeah, let's
1: Will's
0: just call
1: girlfriend,
0: it what it is. My real girlfriend.
1: Yeah. She's
0: Bridie.
1: In her 90s.
0: Yes, she is amazing. I met her at the Alderwood Care Home when I went up to sing for the residents as part of Where There's a Will, There's
1: sing.
0: A Way.
1: That's what you call it.
0: And dance. And we just had a good time.
1: And anyway, she had advice on how to live a long life. And it was really lovely.
2: Good morning, darling.
0: Listen, I have missed you, Bridie.
1: Well, you promised to take Bridie out on a date, I remember.
3: They're
1: Will.
3: Great promises.
2: Come on your own.
0: You can't see me, Bridie, but I'm blushing again, just like when we met before. Are you a fan of David Attenborough?
2: Well, I don't even know him. I want to know you.
0: Bridie, you're thriving. How can I ask how old you are, Bridie?
2: 21 plus VAT.
1: 21 plus VAT.
3: Yeah.
1: Amazing.
3: You never ask.
0: I know.
3: A lady her age.
0: I know. What for you is the key and the secret to being so happy and positive all the time, Bridie?
2: Because I always have my own way.
1: Always have your own way.
0: Yeah.
1: So that is actually great advice to living a long, happy life.
3: Yeah.
1: Always get your own way.
2: Forget about all them people. You'll soon find somebody nice like yourself and enjoy life.
0: Yeah.
2: You enjoy life.
3: It's just simple advice.
0: Yeah, amazing.
3: I love it.
0: You're a big fan of singing. When I came up, we were singing songs and dancing and stuff. Do you think that's a big part of it?
2: Yes, of course it is. It really is. Now, you make sure you continue with that.
0: Can we have a little sing song now?
2: Come on. Oh, Danny boy.
3: I love it's brilliant.
0: Bridie,
2: come on, darling.
0: You are absolutely amazing. Thank you so much. Just hearing your laughter has brightened my day and it's made me feel 10 years younger. So thank you
2: when
0: so
2: are you
0: much.
2: Are kicking me out?
0: I know, yes.
3: Yes.
0: Bridie, I'll message you. You've still got your... I've got your number. I'll drop you a message. We'll hang out very soon.
2: All right. No, we won't hang out. We'll go out.
0: We'll go out. We'll go out dancing.
2: What do you want to hang out for? I want to go dancing.
0: We'll do it. We'll
1: love
0: do
1: you,
0: it.
1: Bridie.
2: And you can hold me close.
1: Have a great day.
0: I certainly will. Thanks, Bridie.
2: Thanks,
0: you've made
2: Bridie.
0: Our day.
1: It's a family show, Bridie.
2: I love you.
0: Love you too. Love you too.
2: God bless you.
0: Aww. She's amazing, isn't she? I think we're going to make her a regular on the show. In fact, maybe. I mean, if Fleur doesn't make it in.
1: Oh, my God.
0: Yeah, Bridie, you're going to be full-time.
1: That would be great.
0: Oh, no. Fleur is on her way. She's coming up the stairs, we've been told. She might actually make an appearance next. We'll see.

0: 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Oh, she is back, friends.
1: She's made it.
2: Could you speak a bit quieter, please?
0: Sorry.
2: Just a little bit quieter.
0: Guys, get with the program, okay? I'm back in the building. The energy's back in the room.
2: I'm surprised you've got this much energy because you were obviously a little bit late after the bathroom last night.
0: Yeah, it's all fake energy, isn't it, really?
1: How was the after party?
0: It was a party that was after.
1: Right, okay, that's all we're getting, is it?
0: It was,
1: yeah. What goes on at the Royal Festival all stays at the Royal Festival, is it?
0: It was amazing. I mean, what a night, firstly. My first ever BAFTAs. It was amazing.
1: Yeah.
0: And just being in the same room as all these incredibly talented people. Oh,
1: yeah.
0: Watching them chow down and cut into their chicken and it was great.
1: It's amazing. BAFTA winners eat chicken too.
0: They
1: That's
0: do.
1: The thing you've got to remember.
0: They do, man. We're all the same.
2: But it was spectacular, wasn't it?
1: Was it downhill after you got off the red carpet after you'd been listening to me DJing?
0: I actually really appreciated your set. Some old school hip hop.
1: The first hour or so was the best because that was when it was quieter and I was playing some old school hip hop and R&B.
0: Yeah, it was keeping vibes.
2: Were you allowed to play swear words on the red carpet?
1: Oh,
2: the BAFTAs?
1: I nearly messaged you guys because somebody came over and said, "Did you get the note about playing the clean version of the songs?" And I was like,
0: "Oh no, really?"
1: And I'd actually realised that was probably not a good idea. But some of the songs that we play on this very radio station have rude versions. Did you know that? And you have to be very careful which ones.
2: Did you play WAP, Will?
0: You've got to be careful where you pull out WAP. It's a dangerous track.
2: Yeah. You've said that before.
0: But I had a lovely time. It was great to see you too as well. I missed your faces. Mm. And I missed you. What have you been up to? 0333 2020 800. Let me know and we will get into the winners of the BAFTAs next. London's Hits
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16: Due to a signalling problem this Monday morning at Denmark Hill, there's no service now on the overground between Clapham Junction and Surrey Quays, and services at a standstill on South Eastern Rail between Victoria and Lewisham. It's crawling anti-clockwise on the M25 following an accident which is now clear the carriageway between Junction 25 for Enfield and 24 for Potter's Bar, and care still needed heading into Poplar on the A13 East India Dock Road, a breakdown closing Lane 3 at the Leamoth Road. That's the latest. I'm Louisa Gale.
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2: I'm waiting now, saving all my precious time, losing light. I'm missing my same old us before we learned our truth too late.

0: Yes, Lewis Capaldi, Hold Me While You Wait on Hits Radio. We have done the morning scroll for you, so listen up. Here is what's popping off on your timelines. Of course, everyone is talking about the BAFTAs, darling. The BAFTA Television Awards. It was all going on, wasn't it?
1: Yeah.
0: At the Royal Festival Hall.
2: It was actually crazy to be in that room. I felt so lucky. And everyone speaks like that. Everyone speaks
0: they
2: like
0: do.
2: That.
0: Yeah.
1: Yeah. Well, you mad. Have to. When you go in, they say BAFTA. That's kind of like a password. BAFTA! And then you can go in.
0: Well, the winners included Adolescence, which won Best Limited Drama and Acting Awards for Stephen Graham and Owen Cooper.
2: Incredible.
0: Will, are you going to watch it now?
1: Okay. Yes, I will. I just can't believe they've managed to get so many different awards seasons
0: because
1: under their belt.
0: So it's incredible.
1: No, because it was released at a very specific time of year.
2: That's
1: that
2: not
1: means
2: why.
1: It got...
2: That's, it's because it's amazing.
0: But it is amazing.
1: Yeah, yeah. No, it looks well good.
0: Well good.
2: Such an idiot.
0: The Celebrity Traitors was one of the biggest entertainment winners of the night. The amount of mentions for Celia Imrie's flatulence.
1: Yes.
0: I mean, it was incredible. And then when Seth Rogen got on stage and was like, I don't know you, but I know he farted on a reality show.
1: Yeah, that's good. He walked right. Did you chat to Seth Rogen?
0: Yes, I did.
1: Oh, was he nice?
0: He was amazing. Oh,
1: did he win for the studio?
0: Yes, he
1: did. Of course.
0: Did.
1: Amazing.
0: I mean,
1: show.
0: What a dude,
2: wow.
0: Man.
2: Yeah.
0: And now he knows that Celia Imrie has flatulence.
2: It's actually so horrible.
0: You know, it's so funny. He was like, I need to look up your other work now.
1: She burps as well. You should check it out.
0: She does it all. EastEnders won Best Soap. I mean, of
2: amazing.
0: Course.
2: Amazing.
1: Yeah.
0: And Bob Mortimer won Best Entertainment Performance for Last One Laughing UK.
1: Yeah, that's good. Now, the one winner that we haven't yet mentioned.
0: Oh, yeah.
1: Fleur East.
0: Woo!
1: Oh! Congratulations.
0: Congratulations. I didn't
2: want to
0: make it about
1: your BAFTA.
0: Me.
1: Yeah, yeah, yeah.
2: Fleur's won a BAFTA.
1: Yeah. So the VE Day live show won the BAFTA, didn't it?
2: For, yeah.
1: For what was the exact category?
2: Best live
1: show.
2: Coverage. Show. Buckingham Palace.
1: Yeah,
2: like
1: yeah. And you were the star of that show with your performance. And then in the VT that they played in the little video to celebrate how great that show was, they used your vocal.
0: Yeah.
1: So what did you say in the speech? Because I haven't seen
2: the
1: ceremony.
2: Why did you not go up?
1: Oh, did she not go up?
0: What? It was kind of awkward because I was sitting with my agent and we were looking at the categories and everyone that was nominated. And when that category came up, she went, "Hold on, VE Day. Hold on. Isn't that what you performed in?" And I was like, yeah. Then we just watched the little clips that they play for each of the nominees. And then the clip came up and she was like, "That's your performance. That's you singing." And I was like, yeah. And she was like, "Why has no one informed me of this?"
1: Oh.
0: And I was like, "I don't know." Then next minute, it wins. And she was like, "What?" Then I get James texting me and go, "Go and collect." I was like, "I'm going to storm the stage."
1: You should have.
2: I really wish you had.
1: Yeah.
0: What a Mine. Moment that would have been.
2: Oh, that would have been so good.
0: Now, on from the BAFTAs to Hollywood, Miley Cyrus is getting a star on the Hollywood Walk of Fame.
1: About time, too.
2: I don't know if it's that great, to be honest.
0: What?
2: Well, have you been?
1: Yeah, yeah. A lot of them are cracked.
0: Yeah, it's a trashy.
2: It's a bit trashy.
1: Yeah.
0: There's like rubbish on the side. Yeah.
1: And there's a lot of people on there that you have either haven't heard of or you think they should remove that star.
2: There's a lot of them. Yeah.
0: A lot of them need to be sanded down. Yeah. Well, she'll be presented with the star in a ceremony on May the 22nd, but, and this kind of ruined the magic for me as well, apart from the location, anyone can apply.
2: Oh, really?
0: Yeah, yeah.
1: What, to have a star?
0: Yeah, yeah, you can.
1: Oh
0: yeah.
2: Anyone can
0: There's
2: apply.
0: An application process, right? So someone nominates the celebrity, but self-nominations are accepted, so you can nominate yourself.
2: Oh, my goodness.
0: Yeah, a committee then reviews these nominations, and if you're successful, the celeb agrees to attend the ceremony. That's why they're always there taking pictures and going, this is amazing. And then a sponsorship fee is paid. It's about $75,000 or whatever.
1: Right.
0: Yeah, for the maintenance
2: for
0: of the star.
2: What, a year?
1: Okay, hang on.
2: That's insane.
1: I'm making a note for where there's a will, there's a way.
2: $75,000.
1: Get myself,
0: raise,
1: star.
0: Raise $75,000.
1: Start,
0: fine.
1: Go fund me.
0: The star then gets installed on the sidewalk. On the sidewalk.
2: The sidewalk.
0: And the applications are now open for this year. So until the 15th of May, walkoffame.com. If you pay $275, you can apply.
1: This. I'm actually.
0: It's all right, isn't it?
1: Yeah, this is good. This is really good.
0: Like you said, just get a GoFundMe, raise $75,000. Hope that the committee likes you, and then you get your own star.
1: Wow.
0: It's very simple.
2: I think you have to be famous, though, don't you? Do you have to be famous?
0: Nah.
1: Nah, come on.
0: You okay, just get on OnlyFans and then technically. Right? You're famous, right?
2: Off you go then, Will.
1: This is so exciting.
0: It's really exciting. I love that you're on the website as well. Yeah. Walkoffame.com. We're not getting sponsored by them. Here's K-pop Demon Hunters, Golden, on Hits Radio.

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13: This is your Rocky Bar speaking. And this buttery biscuit crunch is here to pep you up. Taking you from traffic jam to singing a jam. Because after one crunch of a Rocky Bar, it's showtime. Stage presence, you've got it. Range, 2 octaves. So go grab yourself a Rocky. Go grab your imaginary mic. Go be the car karaoke diva you were born to be. Rocky, go crunch it.
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15: The top stories. The Salah Sir Keir Starmer says he'll set out the path ahead for his party later despite facing the threat of a leadership challenge. The PM's making a major speech after disastrous election results last week. North London MP Catherine West, who represents Hornsey and Fryan Barnet, says she'll start the process of trying to oust him today if she's still dissatisfied what he says. She says the cabinet is sitting on its hands.
16: That level of inertia in the face of the election defeat that we saw on Thursday is
12: a disgrace. Working people sent us a message on Thursday. We have to listen to that and we have to change.
15: A man is due in court today, charged following an attack on three members of the Jewish community in North London at the weekend. It happened in Enfield in the early hours of Saturday, where two men and a woman were targeted. A 34-year-old will appear at Highbury Magistrates later, accused of religiously aggravated assaults. Londoners will get cheaper travel in the capital at times this summer, as the Mayor of London announces an extension to the Hopper scheme. Single fare, unlimited bus and tram journeys will be offered on Saturdays and Sundays, meaning travellers will pay one single fare of £1.75 for unlimited journeys across London that day. We're hearing this morning that two in three Londoners have taken harmful actions to try and cope with poor mental health in the past month. That's things like doom scrolling on social media, how some are coping with things like stress and anxiety. Experts are telling us, though, it can be isolating and making them feel even worse. The stats are from the Mental Health Foundation. We've been speaking to their CEO, Mark Rowland.
16: One thing that we need to address, especially anxiety, is we need to be able to turn and face what we're worried about, not run away from it.
15: Gary Neville says the VAR decision denying West Ham a goal against Arsenal was the biggest moment in the history of the Premier League for the technology. Callum Wilson's late equaliser was chalked off, moving Mikel Arteta's side 5 points clear at the top of the table with two matches left. And Adolescence was the big winner at the TV BAFTAs in London last night, taking four awards. Celebrity Traitors won two, including Best Reality.
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15: Rain for London, clearing to leave a fine and settled afternoon with sunshine, highs of 13 degrees. That's the latest. I'm Aileen O'Sullivan.
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18: Mega May.
0: Yeah, that's right. It's not just a regular May. It's a Mega May. It is on. And there's two draws this week, which means that there are more chances to win life-changing cash. Owen is our latest winner, and he won £300,000 on Friday.
19: Oh, my God. No. Yeah, I'm flabbergasted.
0: Flabbergasted. That word is
1: great.
0: Not used enough.
1: It's back.
0: Yeah. Now, on Wednesday, you could take home a flabbergasting £325,000.
1: Nice. Going up by 25 grand. That's pretty serious. So you could buy yourself a new car and still have the same amount of money as Owen. I mean, not bad. Nice. Not bad at all. So enter now. 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
20: It's over 18s only. Lines closed 5 p.m. this Wednesday. And then it could be you picking up the phone to a flabbergasting £325,000. And the best bit is we'll pay it straight into your bank account after that call.
0: Oh, yeah. For your chance to win on Wednesday, text the word WIN to 63103. 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

0: Yeah. Throwback Justin Bieber. Beauty and a Beat on Hits Radio. Good morning.
1: Good morning.
0: It's Monday. It's the 11th of May. It's 7:11. And I want to share something with you about a moment I had on the weekend where I gave my life a subtle upgrade. Now, I don't know if you've ever done this. Like, there's certain moments and there's certain luxuries that everyday life can't afford. But every now and then, you're like, actually, yep, I just want to treat myself.
2: You've got to treat yourself sometimes, Fleur.
0: Now, I have a problem when it comes to boots. I
2: can't find ones that fit you.
0: No, so boots, the chemist, right, sorry, the pharmacy. I can't go into one because I just start buying things that I don't need.
1: Right.
0: So I've just put myself on a ban. But at the weekend, I went in there and I was like, do you know what? Let me treat myself.
2: Oh, yeah.
0: So I got a basket. That's where you know there's a problem. I got a basket and filled it up with nail files. Ooh. And face masks and little mini travel size toiletries that I don't need that I don't need right now. And I was too embarrassed to go to the assistant, the cashier. So I just went to the self-checkout, limped with my basket and went to the self-checkout. And I've got some good advantage points. Christmas is going to look good this year.
1: Wow.
2: Were you worried the person at the checkout would be like, you've had enough, mate?
0: Yeah. Sorry. They'd be like, babe, it's okay.
1: Full basket of boots. That is a flex, actually, Flo. Yeah. That's a flex.
0: It was a good time. Punchy. I'm sure you've done this before, guys.
1: I love a style upgrade. I sometimes like to buy Tesco Finest before the yellow stickers.
0: Oh.
2: Whoa.
1: Yeah.
2: Whoa. Wow.
1: I'm a big fan of that. And sometimes I'll upgrade my fruit and I'll go to a greengrocer.
0: Oh.
1: Honestly, I treated myself on Saturday. I decided not to drink on Saturday, so I thought I'll spend the money on strawberries. And I bought a £7 punnet of strawberries.
2: Wow. A £7 punnet.
0: Wow.
1: They were so good. And actually, I then had to accompany it with a beer because it was just so good. So it didn't really work in the end.
2: Wow. That's amazing. A £7 punnet.
0: Wow. Could you taste the difference?
1: Oh, I could.
0: Oh, wow.
2: Not a yellow sticker in sight. Yeah. Yeah. I have a problem with dips. M&S.
0: Oh, Will, dips. You love some dips, man.
2: Now, M&S have a ridiculous gourmet selection of dips. And every now and again, when you're going in, you don't just reach for the usual. You know, just, I'll just get a bit of hummus or whatever to go with a bit of guac. You get something with an actual proper lid, and you'll get like one of the, because they have this very classy font on the thing, and you can get like a ploughman's dip.
0: Oh,
2: a Caesar dip. You know, with actual chicken.
0: You sound like the advert.
1: Yeah. You actually
2: this isn't a very aggressive ad. It's not just a dip, all right?
3: You get a proper lid and everything.
0: Do you know what? Actually, I remember that was one of your offerings when you first joined the show.
2: Dips.
0: It's been a year now and you've never brought any dips back in.
1: Yeah,
2: did I bring
1: dips?
2: Dips?
1: Up,
0: remember
1: bro?
0: That?
1: Where are the dips, Will?
0: You brought
2: well, I can't afford them, guys. They're bankrupting me. Okay, I'll bring a dip selection in.
0: Yeah, give us a subtle upgrade. Yeah. When have you last felt, you know, bougie in your life? Giving your life an upgrade? Let us know. 0333 2020 800. And don't feel guilty, you know? It's time to look after you. 0333 2020 800.
1: And yeah, bring the dips in, Will. Otherwise, we'll start calling you a dip.

0: dulcet tones of Neo because of you on Hits Radio. Good morning.
1: Morning.
0: I hope you're having a nice, easy start to the day. Maybe you've upgraded your morning with a subtle luxury. That's what we're talking about this morning. 0333 2020 800. Share your stories with us. Lana says, constantly topping up the fresh flowers in my house for no particular reason. Wow. At all. Yeah, that's a subtle life upgrade, isn't it? That's fresh stunning. Flowers.
2: Yeah. Oh,
3: but there is a reason. Self-love.
0: Yeah.
3: You go, girl.
1: Yeah, do it. Jess says, I've upgraded to silk pajamas.
0: Oh!
1: And I feel incredibly regal.
0: Oh, yeah.
3: I've been thinking about the silk pillow.
1: Don't do it. I find that silk...
0: Don't do it.
1: I find that silk really dries me out.
0: Oh, well.
3: I hate you so much. What are you talking
1: about?
3: Silk really dries me out. It's hard to love you sometimes, Will. David says, setting up direct debits for my bill payments is the

0: if you set them up, though, are they? They're standing orders.
1: Oh, yeah.
0: Wow. Sorry to be that guy.
1: To be fair,
0: I've tried to cancel a few direct debits before, and you can't cancel direct debits.
1: Yeah, it's not a DD, it's an SO, babe.
0: Oh, you know the code. It's an SO. She knows the code. She's standing on business.
1: 0333 2020 800. Paula just called in with a great subtle upgrade.
0: Oh, I can't wait.
1: We will chat to her next.
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3: Long delays now clockwise on the M25. A breakdown closing lane on the Q2 bridge with queues back and beyond Junction 29 now for Romford, and it's queuing northbound on the M11. An accident partially blocking the carriageway just after the M25 interchange at Junction 6. Long queues towards London on the A2 through Gravesend. An accident closing two lanes at Pepper Hill, and it's slow heading into Park Royal on the A40 Western Avenue. An accident partially blocking the entry slip road from the Central Middlesex Hospital turn off, and there's no service now on the Overground between Willesden Junction and Richmond.
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0: Calvin Harris and Clementine Douglas, blessings on Hits Radio. Sending you blessings this morning. If you've been giving your life a subtle upgrade, those moments where you feel a little bit bougie, you do a little something luxurious. Mm. Stacey messaging and saying, I once treated myself and got super diesel instead of regular diesel.
1: Oh, that's good.
2: Why is it super? What is it? Can you fly? What does it do?
1: Well, I do sometimes do that with it. Well, my Vespa, I'll pop in the premium unleaded and I feel like it makes me go faster.
0: Oh, yeah, I like
1: that's
0: it.
1: That's good. I like this from Steve. I upgraded my missus 9 years ago and she's the ultimate partner in life.
2: Oh, that's nice. Yeah.
0: I upgraded
1: to Toby from girlfriend to fiance.
0: Yeah, when you're going to upgrade her to
1: best
0: wife.
1: Best thing that ever happened to
0: what's
1: her.
0: What's going
2: yeah, on? How is that happening, Will?
1: She's peaked at premium economy.
2: Also, did you hear that? Best thing that ever happened to her.
0: Yeah, right? What is wrong with this guy? She's the prize. We've got Izzy on line one. Good morning, Izzy.
3: Morning, team. How are we doing?
0: Good.
2: Thanks.
0: So, Izzy, tell us, when did you give your life a subtle upgrade?
3: Well, it was quite recently, actually. It was this weekend. And I have to travel a lot for work. And, you know, that's a lot of train tickets, a lot of time on the West Coast. And this week, the train before mine was cancelled. So my one, it was packed. It was rammed. You couldn't move for a seat to stand. And I thought, you know what? I'm going to treat myself. I'm going to bump myself up to, not first class, because that would be too far, but to standard premium and travel in style.
1: Oh, heaven. Oh, yeah. Absolute heaven.
0: Oh, yeah.
2: That's so good.
0: I mean, yeah. You don't get the menu, but you get peace of mind.
1: Yeah, exactly. That little bit of extra legroom goes a long way,
0: doesn't
1: it?
0: Yeah.
1: Fantastic.
0: Really does. I love that, Izzy.
3: Well, you know what? You know, you just need something to get you through the day. Yeah. That was my something. Yeah.
1: Were you kind of giving a knowing look to the other people in that carriage as well? Like, we're winning at life, aren't we, guys?
3: Yeah. I don't want to say it's an ego thing, but you do need to hold your head up a little bit higher.
2: Did they declassify the train, though? Because that's my worry, that if I do that, then everyone comes
3: it's
2: in.
3: The worst it's, feeling. Yeah. But then you get the opposite of the ego looks, don't you? You have the sort of angry looks of people going, well, I think how dare you?
0: But you were walking differently when you got off that train, weren't you, Izzy?
3: Oh, I was picked up at the other end by some family, and they were like, have you just got out of the standard premium first class carriage?
1: You've changed, yeah.
0: You're like, yeah, I did. Thanks, Izzy.
3: Thanks.
0: We have got Tracy online too. Good morning, Tracy.
4: Good morning, gang.
0: Hi. Hi, Tracy. Talk to me. What subtle upgrade have you given yourself?
4: Well, I've recently lost quite a lot of weight and I needed to upgrade my knicker drawer.
0: Oh, yeah.
4: So, I mean, you know, normally as the girl, you know, go and buy the multi-packs. Oh, no, not this time. No, this time I went to M&S.
0: Yes.
4: And I got them. Yeah, I've still got the multi-packs, but I got their multi-packs with a lace top.
1: Oh, lovely.
2: A lace top. Oh, yeah. Love that for you.
4: Yeah.
2: That's gorgeous. Amazing. I'm just checking my
0: great now, quality, actually. What?
1: I'm in my M&S today.
0: I'm in my M&S,
2: I heard they've got a new buyer.
1: Yeah.
0: They do. And they've had an upgrade, actually, M&S, in the clothing department.
4: Yeah. Mm.
0: Tracy, does it feel different, you know, now when you're walking through the day, you're like, oh, yeah.
4: Oh, yeah. you know when you need to go about your business and you think, stick your hand in the top of your trousers, pitch them up, and you think, there's that lace.
1: Yeah, yeah, good. Yeah.
0: Amazing, Tracy. Have a great day.
4: Same to you, gang. Take care.
1: You too.
2: Bye. Stay lacy, Tracy.
0: Tracy.
2: Lacy, Tracy.
0: There she goes. Sauntering through the day. I love it. Here's Ed Sheeran, Sapphire on Hits Radio. You're

0: Sia and Sean Paul, Cheap Thrills on Hits Radio. Good morning. It feels good to be back.
1: Good morning. It's good to have you back.
2: It is, Fleur. It's lovely.
0: Thanks, guys.
2: Real nice.
0: Anything happened while I was away?
2: Well, James. Yeah. Something pretty serious happened, didn't it?
1: Something pretty big happened for
0: actually.
2: Yeah. Mm-hmm. Have you ever heard of a game called Useless?
0: Have I?
2: Yeah.
0: It's a great game.
2: Well, we got... Well, why don't we let Fleur hear it for herself?
1: Do you remember Callum, who was at the top of the loser board on Tuesday?
0: Yeah, he answered 10 questions incorrectly in the fastest time.
1: Yeah, well, 3 shows later, something big happened.
3: Oh. What number comes after 6?
4: 8.
3: What letter does Ray's name start with?
4: A.
3: Top clock.
2: Whoa!
1: Ah! You did incredible. Are there any time penalties? There are no time penalties. I can reveal you are less than a second away from time of Callum, who has 36.1. Your time is 34.8.
2: Oh my goodness! Yes, Lynn! Brilliant!
0: What?
2: Yeah, Lynn.
0: We have a new champ at the top of the loser board.
2: We do. Was there anything? Did you notice anything about that? Anything?
0: Well,
1: what?
0: So, if I was asking the question to avoid James being his annoying loser kid himself, I would have said what number comes directly after 6. Angelica, love Angelica, big up the bell every time. She asked what comes after 6.
1: Yes.
2: Mm. Yeah.
0: And Lynn said 8. That's well, 8 does come after 6.
1: That's a really good point.
0: So,
2: and it's a point that a lot of people did point out.
0: Slacking,
2: on messages.
0: James. Mm.
2: But I think nowadays, I think we take it as read.
0: Oh.
2: That it means directly after.
0: Okay.
2: Doesn't it?
1: Do we?
0: Well, we need
2: to
0: now, because you've bent the rules now.
2: Yeah.
0: I mean, yeah.
1: I'm so annoyed that
2: she
1: you
2: was
1: pulled
2: great,
1: out.
2: Though.
1: I
2: wow. was
1: just
2: great.
1: Move on and forget
0: 3
1: that
0: days gone, and Look, James has lost
1: I really
0: it.
1: Liked Lynn. She was lovely.
2: You see, this is the flaw of the game, isn't it?
0: It is. If you can charm James, then you'll get a faster time.
1: Yeah.
0: So,
1: she followed my Instagram.
0: She did, she?
1: Just a big Lynn fan.
0: Oh, amazing.
1: Lynn for the win.
0: Well, if you can beat the time of 34.8 seconds, call us right now to play Useless. 0333 2020 800 and take on the losercator James.
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20: Due to a signalling problem at Denmark Hill, there's still no service on the Overground between Clapham Junction and Surrey Quays, or on the South Eastern Rail between Victoria and Lewisham. Severe delays on the Overground as well between Willesden Junction and Richmond following a faulty train at Acton Central, and services remain suspended on the Gatwick Express from Gatwick Airport in Brighton. It remains slow heading into Park Royal on the A40 Western Avenue due to an accident on the slip road from Central Middlesex Hospital, and queues northbound on the M11, an accident still partially blocking the carriageway just after the M25 interchange at Junction 6.
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0: Bebe Rexha and Faithless, New Religion on Hits Radio. It's time for a game of Useless. Now, if you've never heard this game before, this is where you have to answer 10 questions incorrectly in the fastest time. And it's very tricky, especially when you're up against James, the Losercator.
1: That's right.
0: On the line and ready to play this morning is Gaz. Good morning, Gaz.
2: Good morning.
0: Hey, how you doing?
2: Yeah, I'm good, thank you. Cool.
0: So, Gaz, tell us, is there anything you're useless at?
2: No, I'm perfect in every way.
3: Wow, perfect in every way.
1: Okay, Mary Poppins.
3: Okay, yeah.
1: Let's see how you fare.
0: That kind of pride and arrogance usually comes before a fall in this game.
1: Doesn't go down well, Gaz, I can tell you that.
0: Oh,
3: Gaz is coming.
0: Okay, Gaz. So let's remind you of the rules. If you go off topic, repeat an answer or get the question right, James, the Losercator, will add a time penalty of 10 seconds to your overall time. So you don't want to do any of those.
3: You need to be quicker than Lynn, Gaz. Now, were you listening to Lynn when she took part?
2: No, I miss Lynn, sorry.
3: Okay, fine. See, he's so confident, he doesn't even feel like he needs to check out the competition. Well, Lynn was quick, 34.8 seconds. That is speedy, so that is the time that you have to beat. You sound like you've got quite a quick speaking voice, so you're going to need that on each question here. Just go, go, go.
1: What's your star sign, just so I can get a picture of you?
2: I'm an Aries, apparently.
3: Apparently, that means he's a skeptic as well.
1: That's a very Aries thing to say, isn't it?
0: Yeah, an Aries would say that. All right, Gaz, are you ready for this?
2: I'm ready.
0: Your 10 questions start in 3, 2, 1. What does MAFS stand for?
2: Mathatron.
0: Sauvignon Blanc is a type of what?
2: Sorry, say again.
0: Sauvignon Blanc is a type of what?
2: Beer.
0: Where do nails grow?
2: Your head.
0: Name a UK city.
2: Paris.
0: Taylor Swift's latest album is called
2: The Songs to Cry By.
0: Where do tears come from?
2: Your nose.
0: What sound does a car make?
2: Yow.
0: In total, how many sides to a square?
2: 63.
0: Spell the word May.
2: M-A-L-T-X.
0: How much is a Big Mac?
2: £4.87.
3: Wow.
0: Okay, I think we can shave off a few seconds for the repeated question.
1: If you want, there's no point. I'm going to add a lot of seconds.
0: No, your answer to the first hilarious.
3: I think we need to clip that out and have it as a new sound effect on the show.
1: That's sick. Massatron.
0: It's Macatron.
1: How do you think that went, Gaz?
2: Started very poorly, got better. Probably not enough to save it.
1: Well, at least we know what fair. You're useless at now. Okay, I'm going to issue time penalties. So, spell May, you spell M. Oh, okay, no, malts is a word, so that's fine. I'm going to issue a time penalty for what sound does a car make?
3: Why?
1: Because a car does sound, it does go, meow.
0: Yeah, well.
1: It does.
3: That's he didn't say that.
2: Garage,
3: he said,
2: that?
3: Yow.
1: No, it's 10 seconds, sorry.
3: What? For yow.
0: It wasn't a yow, it was definitely a meow.
1: It was a it really was. Taylor Swift's latest album, you said Songs to Cry By. That's not a Taylor Swift album. I needed a Taylor Swift album title that wasn't her last album.
3: Stop this.
1: So that's 20 seconds added, I'm afraid. And technically, nails and hair, they're the same, aren't they? So nails
3: and hair are not the same.
0: What are you talking about?
1: I think,
3: wow.
1: I think they do
0: does
1: sort of grow.
0: Does that say your heart and your lungs are
1: your
0: the same?
1: Hair and nails. So
3: they're not
1: all
3: the
1: part,
3: same.
1: They are the same.
0: What?
3: No, in what way are they the same?
1: Hair is your nails, isn't it? No.
0: Okay.
1: I stand corrected.
0: Is
1: all right.
0: Everything all right?
1: Anyway, your time was 40.2. It's now 1:02.
0: Oh, my God.
1: It's quite bad, isn't
0: Gaz?
1: It,
0: guys?
2: Yeah, no, not the best. Turns out I'm not perfect in every way.
3: Oh, yeah. Gaz.
0: Turns out, wow.
3: Takes a big man to
0: admit that. So. Yeah.
1: Hard way to find out, though, on national radio with a lot of people listening.
0: All right, Gaz, we'll have a great day.
2: Thank you. Cheers.
3: Well played.
0: Bye.
3: Oh, poor Gaz.
0: Oh, that was a fun game.
1: I loved Gaz, actually.
0: I enjoyed
3: him. He was great.
1: He was a good fella.
0: Let's get on this throwback. It's Notorious B.I.G. on Hits Radio.

0: Notorious B.I.G. on Hits Radio. I'm laughing because James is getting trolled on the text after that game of useless.
1: Connor just sent in a message that just says how to trick an idiot.
2: I don't understand.
0: And he doesn't understand.
2: I don't understand. What are you saying, Connor? Are you saying I'm an idiot?
1: I think so.
2: Tony says that keratin makes up nails and hair, so actually I was right.
0: The question was, where do nails grow? Okay, and Gaz said, out of your head. And James is like, yeah, but hair and nails are the same thing. No, they're not. The first question, though, was really funny. What does MAFS stand for? And this was Gaz's answer. What does MAFS stand for?
3: Massatron.
2: That's even funnier the second time.
1: He's a genius.
2: That's the best ever.
0: So funny. And it's been a while, but we're officially back with season 4 of My Grand Piano. Keep listening.
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19: Top stories this hour. The Prime Minister will promise sweeping changes today to address the big challenges confronting the UK as he battled to save his job. Yesterday, his former number two, Angela Rayner, stopped short of saying he should resign, but said he should meet the moment. But backbencher Catherine West, who represents Hornsey and Fry and Barnett, says she'll start the process if she isn't convinced by Sir Keir Starmer's speech. These people in North London are pleased with the intervention.
20: And any of the other options, are they going to stand? Because obviously I don't think I'll end up being here. She's kind of a stalking horse. All of the other options are probably going to be really bad.
21: Yes, let's hope she hits a bullseye.
19: A 34-year-old man's been charged after an attack on three members of the Jewish community in North London at the weekend. The two men and one woman were targeted on Southbury Road in Enfield. A man from Hornchurch is charged with religiously aggravated assault and is due in court today. Two-thirds of Londoners have admitted to doom-scrolling or staying in bed all day when we're struggling with our mental health. That's despite the fact those things can actually make us feel worse compared to doing something positive like going outside or speaking to a friend. The stats come from the Mental Health Foundation. We've been speaking to their CEO, Mark Rowland.
22: One thing that we need to address, especially anxiety, is that we need to be able to turn and face what we're worried about, not run away from it.
19: 20 Brits are being monitored in a UK hospital after coming off the virus-hit cruise ship. They've got to stay in quarantine on the Wirral for 72 hours. We're told they're tired and in some cases traumatised. They don't have any symptoms of hantavirus. West Ham keeper Mads Hermansen says they simply want more consistency from Premier League officials after their late equaliser against Arsenal was ruled out after a VAR check. Callum Wilson thought that he'd rescued a point for the London club in the 95th minute before the lengthy VAR intervention. The result means Arsenal have taken a giant step towards winning the Premier League. They are 5 points ahead of Manchester City with two games left to play.
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19: Rain for London, clearing to leave a fine and settled afternoon with sunshine, highs of 13 degrees. That's the latest. I'm Aileen O'Sullivan.
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0: Oh yeah, it's Monday morning and we have even more winners in May. Owen was our second winner of the week on Friday.
23: I'm a dog worker. I work night, give it another hour and I should be on my way to work. I'll go, I don't know whether I'll stay there or not.
0: Wow, just cancelling his shift. That's what you would do.
1: I think you'd have to cancel a few shifts, wouldn't you? If you've got all that money in your bank.
0: Yeah.
1: I mean, we've been talking about subtle upgrades this morning. You don't even have to be subtle anymore.
2: No.
1: With 300 grand. Finest only from here on in.
2: Oh, it'd be so amazing.
0: Yeah.
2: Mm.
0: And on Wednesday, £325,000 could be in your bank account.
1: Absolutely amazing. 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It'll cost you £250 plus your standard network rate. You can also enter at makemeawinner.co.uk where you'll find the rules for this network competition or call 03434 236 852 and that call will be charged at the standard rate.
2: That's right. It's over 18s only and lines close at 5pm on Wednesday. Someone is going to win £325,000 if your phone lights up after 5 Wednesday and it's us on the other end. 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
0: Ooh, drop it like it's hot. 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Good luck.
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0: David Guetta, Anne-Marie and Coi Leray on Hits Radio. This morning, we've been talking subtle upgrades. Now, your life and year might be having a subtle upgrade if you're doing your GCSEs today.
1: Oh, yes.
0: Good luck to all the Year 11s.
1: Yeah. Thanks for the reminder on that, by the way, Debbie, on the text. Mm. It's good. Crowdsourcing our information.
0: You'll smash it, man. You'll be fine.
1: Yeah.
0: It's going to be good. Lana messaged in earlier saying that she tops up her fresh flowers constantly, and that's her subtle upgrade. Jess upgraded to silk pajamas and feels incredibly regal. Big up yourself. Someone's got in touch with their subtle upgrade. Good morning, Paula.
2: Good morning.
3: Hi.
2: How are you all?
0: Good, thank you.
3: Very good.
0: What are you doing right now?
2: On the way to work, I run a children's home in Liverpool. Fantastic children.
3: Oh, that's amazing. Send our love. What's your subtle upgrade?
2: Every weekend I go to the beach with my dog because my husband just basically gets on my nerves at the weekend. So instead of going every weekend, I bought myself a nice big static caravan. So I stay every weekend with the dogs, nice and peaceful, right by the beach, and he doesn't even have the address.
3: That's amazing.
1: That is brilliant.
3: He doesn't have the address.
0: Hey, Paula!
1: That is wonderful.
0: You sound like you're in the caravan right now.
2: Oh, no, I've been there all weekend, though, so sitting out on the decking in the sun, fantastic.
3: How far away is this from your house and your husband?
2: About 40 minutes.
1: Perfect.
0: Wow.
1: Perfect. Close enough to get back in case of emergency, but far enough for him not to be able to just stumble upon it. That is wonderful.
3: Yeah. Really good. Do you have a secret lover at the beach? I feel like you do, Paula.
2: No, bad enough for men. I'd rather be on the
0: own
2: with a bag of
0: things. Paula, you're so funny. You're going to get in that caravan and just keep driving soon, aren't you?
3: Yeah, just keep going.
2: That's it.
3: What an icon.
0: Amazing. Thanks, Paula.
2: Thank you. Have a good morning.
1: You too, Paula.
0: Bye.
3: Lots of love.
0: Wow, that's not even a subtle upgrade. That's a whole upgrade. Stay right there. The best game in radio is back. Woo! Your chance to win a grand next.

0: 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Good morning.
1: Morning.
2: Good morning.
0: Now, Leo Woodall is live on this show later. The star of One Day, Bridget Jones, Mad About the Boy. I mean, he's beautiful soul.
2: Yeah.
1: Beautiful soul. Mm. Is that what you like about him?
0: He looks
1: him,
0: like he's got kind eyes.
1: Mm. He does, yeah.
0: You know?
1: But with a hint of melancholy, you know?
0: Well, we're bringing some acting glitz to your Monday, so keep listening.
2: You know, just now you said the best game on radio is back. Did you mean James Barr's Tambourine?
1: No, she
0: I was,
1: definitely
0: of course,
1: didn't.
0: Talking about my grand piano. What do you mean, Tambourine?
1: Yeah, you missed this, Fleur. You missed this.
2: Yeah, the grand piano cinematic universe has expanded.
0: What?
2: And on Friday, we did James Barr's Tambourine. In fact, actually, Fleur, because you missed it, I'll give you... I'll play
1: Please
2: you one
1: don't.
2: Note for my tambourine, see if you can guess what song it is.
0: That's just ridiculous.
1: Can I tell you how bad it was?
2: If you can guess what song it is, you win a mug.
1: Yeah.
0: But that, how no is one, anyone no going to guess that?
1: No, he played the whole, he played a whole
0: oh,
1: chunk
0: let me hear
1: of the
0: them.
1: Song.
0: Go on, then. Let's hear the chunk.
1: It's not, it's nothing. So he told us what it was, right? He told
0: There's and an I, order to that.
1: I have no record. Genuinely, I have zero recollection of what it was.
0: What is that song meant to be?
2: It's Single Ladies by Beyonce.
0: Wow.
2: It's Single Ladies, Beyonce. Obviously.
0: Someone needs to check their rhythm because...
2: Well, tell that to Beyonce. I just copied her song.
0: Okay, well, like I said, the best game on radio is back. My grand piano and your chance to win a grand...
2: Shall I accompany you?
1: No.
0: No, thank you.
1: Take it off him.
0: It's on the way. Stay
1: Take
0: there.
1: It off him. London's
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9: Delays up to an hour this morning on South Western Railway services between London Waterloo and Raynes Park due to a signalling problem at London Waterloo. And it's really slow in the city over Tower Bridge because of the bridge lift this morning. That's causing long queues heading down to Bermondsey. Length delays northbound on the M11. An accident still partially blocking the carriageway just after the M25 interchange at 6. And long delays heading towards London on the A23 Gravesend. An accident still closing two lanes at Pepper Hill with queues now back towards the M2 at Junction 1 for Stroud.
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1: Fly East's Grand Piano.
2: It's back.
0: Before we get into it, though, Will, have you paid for your parking?
3: I actually have. It lets me do it a little bit before 8:30 now.
0: Oh, there
3: so,
0: we go.
3: So thank
0: now,
3: you.
0: Now, it was always that way, wasn't it?
3: Well, I thought you had to do it at 8:30.
0: That's really sad. So, it's Monday morning and time for the most amazing game on the radio. I can't believe that. Every day I sit down at my piano and play you a new note from a song that only I know what it is, though. There's the catch. You have to guess the song I'm playing and you win yourself a grand. So today I'm bringing you a whole new season of my grand piano.
3: Season three.
2: Season three now.
3: Yeah. Third time
0: season
3: lucky.
0: Four.
3: Is it
0: actually,
3: season four?
0: Guys.
2: Is it?
0: Keep
2: it?
0: Up, guys.
2: Oh, my God.
0: Season four, okay?
2: I don't even remember season three.
0: Angela figured out the last song that I played for, and it was Rihanna, Where Have You Been?
2: Oh, yes.
0: In case anyone missed it.
2: Season two, I don't remember.
0: So who is ready for the first note of season four?
2: Yeah.
0: Okay. Remember, I add a bit each day. Turn up the volume. Yes, James?
2: Do you think it's guessable from this one note?
0: Yeah.
2: Okay.
0: I think you can get it from this one, no?
2: All right, great.
0: Why not? Listen very carefully. Turn up the volume. Here is today's note.
3: Oh, yeah. I do actually. Yeah, I've got. I know that.
0: There it
3: is. No, I know that.
0: Mm. And there it is.
2: Yeah, I know it as well.
0: If you think you know the song I'm playing.
3: Is that C minor?
0: No. 0333-2020-800 is the number to call.
2: Triple D? Is that a note?
0: Lines are now open. You have to be over 18. Someone will be chosen at random and the lines will close in 2 minutes. Get calling right now. 0333-2020-800. All the rules for this network competition are at hitsradio.co.uk. If you guess the song I'm playing on my grand piano, you get grand. It's very exciting. Let's get this tune on. It's Alex Warren on Hits Radio.

eventually. So if our time is running out, day after day, we'll make the mundane a masterpiece. Oh my, my, oh my, my love, I take one look at you, you're taking me

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1: Yeah, good morning to Don, who says, please wish Liam a happy 30th birthday today. Happy birthday, Liam.
2: Yes, big time. Happy birthday, Liam. And also, thanks to Kathy and Kirsty for saying good luck to all the Year 6 starting their SATs today. You got this, guys.
1: Woo, yeah. Come on.
2: You got it.
0: You got this. But now, on to very exciting things.
3: Far East's Grand Piano.
0: We are back for season 4 of Far East's Grand Piano. I know you missed me.
2: Yes, James thought it was season 3, but I think that's because 2 and 3 just bled into 1, didn't they? Mm. It just felt like one long, interminable, endless series.
1: Yeah.
0: Well, I played a song on my grand piano, and if you can guess the song I'm playing, you will win a grand. So on the phone this morning, we have Natalie. Good morning, Natalie.
4: Morning, you're right.
0: Yeah, good. How are you?
4: Yeah, good, thank you.
0: Okay, so Natalie, are you confident that from the one note I played this morning, you know the song?
4: I'm not confident, but I'm just going to give it a go, and I think it's Alex Warren Ordinary.
0: Oh! Oh!
1: Wow! Straight in.
2: Okay.
0: She's not wasting time.
1: You didn't even wait for the drone.
0: I like it. I like it, Natalie. I like it.
1: Okay, Natalie.
0: Take control. Okay, so you think it's Alex Warren Ordinary?
2: Interesting. Is that the song we just played it, didn't we?
0: We came straight. Did just play it.
2: Oh, you thought maybe that was a clue. I mean, it's good logic.
0: Yeah, it's all right logic, isn't it? Let's listen to the note one more time.
1: Yeah, I can hear it.
2: Angel up in the clouds.
1: I can hear it, to be honest.
2: Yeah, it works.
0: No, it does sound like that. Of the
2: ordinary. Mm.
1: Is that the same? Is that where it would be?
0: Hmm.
1: Mm. Sorry, Natalie.
0: Natalie, I can tell you that on day one,
2: I would love it if you were right,
0: of the grand piano, from one note.
2: Oh my God, please,
0: Natalie.
2: Come on, Natalie.
4: Drum roll.
1: I'm manifesting a win.
2: Drum roll. I'm going to give you a maraca roll.
0: Your guess is incorrect.
2: Oh, Natalie.
4: Oh, never mind.
2: Great effort, though.
0: Yeah, it's a good guess.
2: Yeah.
0: You went straight in there. You're like, yeah.
4: Bye.
2: I think it's very clever to go for that song.
1: Yeah, mm-hmm. I think that was a good guess.
0: Mm. Well, thank you for calling.
4: No worries. Thank you. Have a nice day.
0: You too,
2: Natalie. Thank you.
0: Bye. Oh, we go again tomorrow, day 2 of season 4. 2 notes. If you can guess what I'm playing, you'll win a grand. Here's J-Lo and Ja Rule on Hits Radio.

0: I love that J-Lo has two songs called Ain't It Funny. Just throws me every time.
1: She's a comedian.
0: She's funny.
1: She is funny.
0: That's what it is. Mm. So Grand Piano's back, and you guys seem to be really happy that it's returned.
2: Yeah.
1: Well, it's just good. I think the good thing about James's Tambourine was that it was worse than the Grand Piano. Uh-huh. Mm. So it's made the Grand Piano seem less bad.
0: That's good, isn't it?
2: Yeah. I like the Grand Piano Fleur. I think you did really well.
1: That's not what you were saying last week.
0: I need to listen back on Rayo. Coming up, we're going to talk BAFTAs. Stay there. London's Hit
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19: There's still delays up to an hour this morning on Southwestern Railway services between London Waterloo and Raynes Park, with no service on the Overground between Clapham Junction and Surrey Quays, or on Southeastern Rail between Victoria and Lewisham. Queues now through South Woodford as you're south on Woodford Avenue. A breakdown blocking lane as you're at Beehive Lane, with queues back towards the Charlie Brown's roundabout. And long queues northbound on the M1, an accident partially blocking the carriageway at Junction 5 for Watford, as are northbound on the M11. That's still partially blocked just off the M25 at 6. That's the latest. I'm Louise Gay.
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0: Watching on Hits Radio. Don't forget, Leo Woodall is on this show live very soon. A proper actor.
1: Yeah.
0: And talking of which, let's talk BAFTAs. That's right. BAFTAs were happening last night. The television awards. Winners included Adolescence, which won Best Limited Drama and Acting Awards for Stephen Graham and Owen Cooper. It was lovely, wasn't
1: They've
0: it?
1: Won a lot of awards, those guys. I think it's time to give someone else a go. To be honest,
0: I think it's time you watch it.
2: Yeah,
0: it,
2: I can't believe
0: it. It
1: looks so serious. It just looks so serious.
2: It's so incredible. What? It's so important.
1: You've got to be. I just feel like I have to be in the right.
2: No, just watch it. Get a grip, mate. Get a grip. You haven't even watched Traitors either. Do you even know what the BAFTAs were? Like, you must have just been sat there watching it. Like,
1: all of the British accountancy for. something awards. Is
0: well, the Celebrity Traitors was one of the biggest entertainment winners of the night.
1: Yeah. I'm going to watch the next series.
2: Great.
0: Just silly.
2: It's so silly.
0: I think my favourite moment with Seth was Seth Rogen when he picked up his award for the studio and he was like, I've loved it. This has been a great night. And then he was like, I know that this lady farts on television. At that point, the senior Emery, I was like,
1: that's good. That's really good.
2: I'm so sorry for Celia Emery.
0: What a moment.
1: He deserved to win. The studio is brilliant. Have you seen that?
0: Oh, yeah.
1: Oh, you've got to watch it. Mm-hmm. Have you not seen
0: is
1: either
0: that,
1: of you?
0: Is that one shot as well? Just like Adolescence.
1: There is a drone shot like episode. There is one episode that's one shot.
2: Is there a drone shot as well? Does the drone, like, does that happen?
1: What? No.
2: Great.
0: EastEnders won Best Soap, continuing its strong recent awards run. Big up EastEnders.
2: Big up. Yep.
0: And Bob Mortimer won Best Entertainment Performance for Last One Laughing.
1: Yes. Friend of the show.
2: Love Bob Mortimer. Yeah. And Fleur East, of course, won for the VE Day live celebrations that won a BAFTA last night. Why did you not go and collect your award? You were in the audience.
0: Well, it was quite embarrassing. I didn't even know that it was nominated for a star. And then I was sat next to my agent and it was awkward when it got called up as a nominee. And she was like, hold on, wasn't that the one you did? Then they played a clip and it was the clip of my performance.
2: Yeah. You weren't in it, though.
0: No, I wasn't in it.
2: You could just hear
1: your
0: backing
1: track.
0: It was the Strictly Dancers on stage and then just my voice in the back. And then it won.
1: Did they say, when they went up to collect, did they say, of course, we couldn't have done this without Fleury.
2: There was no mention of
1: standing
2: Fleury.
1: Ovation.
2: Actually quite rude.
0: No mention of me.
1: Lifetime Achievement Award while we're here. Fleury.
0: I'm going to actually investigate and see if I can at least get a certificate.
2: I think you should.
1: Certificate. This is a badge. First. You can sew a badge onto your towel.
2: Haven't you also won an Emmy at some point somehow? Isn't there like a loophole?
0: Yeah. And I won a SAG Award as well. Yeah,
1: SAG Award
0: for being in a show for 10 seconds.
1: Oh yeah, for that's good.
0: Yeah,
2: I've never heard of SAG before.
0: Yeah, oh yeah, look it up, man.
1: No, you don't have
0: Very
1: to worry about that. That's
0: well,
1: what your doctor's for.
2: Yeah, I get Botox. So.
0: No SAG with you, James.
2: I'll never SAG. Hopefully.

0: 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And we've got a guest joining us in the studio. If you've seen One Day, The White Lotus, or Bridget Jones, Mad About the Boy, you'll know exactly who I'm talking about. 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
9: Top stories this hour. Sir Keir Starmer's going to promise strength through fairness after a devastating set of local election results which have led to many questioning his leadership. The Prime Minister is giving a speech today on what his government's going to try and achieve in the coming days and weeks. Backbench Labour MP who represents Hornsey and Fryam Barnet, Catherine West, says she's going to start the process of trying to oust him if she's not impressed, but Business Secretary Peter Carl's insisting the right man is in number 10.
10: Right now we have a leader who has shown he can meet the moment in different periods of time and different moments of challenge. Let's give him this moment moment to set out how he meets and will meet the challenges that we have right now.
9: A man is due in court today, charged following an attack on 3 members of the Jewish community in North London at the weekend. It happened in Enfield in the early hours of Saturday, where 2 men and a woman were targeted. A 34-year-old will appear at Highbury Magistrates, accused of religiously aggravated assault. A French passenger tested positive for hantavirus after being evacuated from the cruise ship that's been hit with it. We're told her condition's deteriorating. 20 Britons on board are now quarantining in the UK. They don't have any symptoms. Experts are warning us not to doom scroll on our phones or stay in bed all day if we are struggling with our mental health. We've been shown data from the Mental Health Foundation that's found 2/3 of Londoners do the wrong thing to cope with stress and anxiety, which in reality can make us feel worse. CEO Mark Rowland says he understands how people fall into that trap.
11: It's definitely concerning and it's totally understandable. We all do it. Turn to things that we think might help or provide short-term relief but make things worse over the long term.
9: And Arsenal boss Mikel Arteta says he is so proud of his side after a week that saw them book their place in the Champions League final and move a step closer to winning the Premier League. They're 5 points clear at the summit of the top flight table. Arteta's admitting he's just relieved to have got through the last 7 days.
12: A phenomenal week in every sense. While the team is done, the way we played, the way we have approached games, then what our supporters have done for us this season, all week and today as well, is phenomenal.
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9: Rain for London, clearing to leave a fine and settled afternoon with sunshine, highs of 13 degrees. That's the latest. I'm Aileen O'Sullivan.
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13: That's right. It's not just a regular May, it's a Mega May.
14: Mega May.
13: Yeah, and it's Monday the 11th right now. Mm. And on Wednesday, you can get £325,000 in your bank account. Now, Owen is our latest winner, and he won £300,000 on Friday.
15: Oh, my God. No. Yeah, I'm flabbergasted. Well, I better pop out and get some dishcloths. I better get 2 packs now, wouldn't I? oh, my God. I'm a dock worker. I work night. Give it another hour, and I shall be on my way to work. I'll go. I don't know whether I'll stay there or not. Burning me dinner now. Okay.
16: Oh. I absolutely love this supercar.
14: It's chaos.
16: That is so funny.
13: It's spiral. I'm what's going on?
16: Burning the dinner.
13: £300,000, man.
7: I love the fact he's about to go and buy dishcloths.
13: So that funny.
16: So great. Yeah.
13: I just love how everyone's just like, the winners are just living their everyday lives.
16: Yeah.
13: And boom, this huge amount of money that's about to change their lives drops into their bank account. And they don't know how to handle it.
7: Yeah, of course. You wouldn't.
16: It could be you.
7: It could be, yeah. You just need to let it sink in, process it, and then start spending that money. So get involved. Text WIN to 63103. It'll cost you £2.50 plus your standard network rate. You can enter at makemeawinner.co.uk. We'll also find the rules for this network competition. Or call 03434 236 852 and that call will be charged at the standard rate.
16: That's right. It's over 18s only. Lines closed 5pm the day after tomorrow, and then someone could win all of the money. It could be you. All you got to do is just pick up your phone if it lights up, and then we will drop £325,000 into your bank account.
13: Oh my goodness. You just need to text the word WIN to 63103. Good luck, and stay right there because we're joined by a very special guest next. James is losing his mind already.
16: I'm fine.
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0: Lady Gaga and Bruno Mars, Die With A Smile on Hits Radio. It is Monday morning on Hits Radio Breakfast, and we are starting the week in the correct way. No pun down today, because we are joined by someone who has starred in some huge TV shows and movies. We're talking One Day. We're talking The White Lotus. We're talking Bridget Jones Mad About The Boy. And very soon, his brand new movie, Tuna. Good morning, Leo Waddle! Yeah.
1: Good morning.
2: Wow, that was some intro.
3: It's good, isn't it?
0: You've done a lot of stuff.
2: I've been trying.
0: You've been busy.
2: Yeah, I've been trying.
0: How are you doing this morning?
2: I'm wonderful. I'm hanging out with you guys.
1: Oh, you're such a charmer.
0: So nice.
1: Are you a morning person, Leo?
2: Define morning person.
3: Do you spring out of bed,
2: no.
3: Chirpy as anything, no coffee required?
2: No.
1: What
2: no.
1: time do you normally get up?
2: I mean, I'm not. I wouldn't say I'm an early bird, but I don't know. 8:30.
3: 8:30.
0: That's all right.
3: That's what that used to be my getting up time before I started having to hang out with you two.
0: Before you start hanging out with us.
2: What time are you guys here in the office?
3: We're in before. I mean, we start the show at 6 a.m.
0: Yeah.
2: Okay.
3: No, 5 days a week.
0: It's rough. It's rough.
2: It is rough.
0: Now you're here as your new movie Tuna, not to be confused with the fish. We are talking T-U-N-E-R. Is out in cinemas on the 29th of May. We've been lucky enough to see it, and it is incredible. But for anyone listening right now, can you just give us the headlines of what the movie's about?
2: Oh, headlines. A young piano tuner with a condition called hyperacusis, which means he can't play piano anymore, even though he used to be a virtuoso, and then he learns how to crack safes, and it becomes a heist movie.
3: Yeah.
0: Wow.
3: Brilliant.
0: Yeah.
3: No, that was really good. That was excellent.
1: It's a great heist movie. It's really cool. It's very modern. It feels like an updated heist movie.
3: It's a heist movie with heart.
0: Yeah.
3: We'll come to that. Yeah. It's really good.
0: And also, Dustin Hoffman. Hello. Mm.
2: Yeah. Let's
0: move on. Right. Yeah, what was it like working alongside that legend?
2: Oh my God. It was unreal. I mean, the man is magic. Mm. He's definitely one of my all-time, you know, heroes in acting. And he's just sort of. He's incredible.
3: They say don't meet your heroes, but I'm assuming it went pretty well when you met this particular hero.
2: In the context of Dustin, I would disagree with that.
3: Yeah, yeah. Yeah, no, he seems... I interviewed him years and years ago, and he was so, like, nice and kind of normal.
1: Yeah.
3: But this is like a legend, you know, two-time Oscar winner. Yeah. But speaking of the kind of heart of the film, your relationship between your character and Ruthie... Mm. Is beautiful. Like, it really, it's kind of almost feels like it's what sets the film apart from other more standard kind of heist movies. Mm. When you were being cast, what was the like chemistry test process that you have to go? Because you hear about this in, you know, casting films, but I always think that must be quite weird when people are like, right, here's a camera. Let's see if you guys just get on in a magical way.
2: You know, we didn't have one for this movie, but.
3: Really?
2: In the past, it's a really strange scenario, especially when you think that it's going really well and that you have a lot of chemistry, and then you're like, well, okay. And then they're like, you guys have no chemistry.
0: Oh, really?
2: Yeah, that happens. Yeah. Wow.
0: And you're like, you didn't see that? You didn't see the twinkle in my eye?
2: Yeah.
0: Didn't feel that?
2: Yeah.
1: Speaking of chemistry and co-stars, please tell me what it was like working with Jennifer Coolidge. Like, please tell me she's iconic.
2: She is iconic.
1: Oh,
2: she is
1: absolutely iconic. Yeah. That's all I needed.
2: Yeah, yeah.
0: That's all we
2: she's
0: needed.
2: Another hero that you can meet.
1: Yeah. Oh, my God. Tell me what, like, did you just hang out, like, by the trailers?
2: Yeah, not so much by the trailers, but there were lots of dinners. She's so sweet, but she also like looks at you the way that you kind of want her to look at you. She's kind of like you know, squints at you a bit. she's really funny. She's you know, sharp as a what's the saying?
3: Sharp as a tack.
2: Sharp as a nail.
0: Something about being
2: sharp.
1: Something
2: about being
1: sharp.
2: Yeah.
1: Really, it's
2: really funny.
1: Any iconic quotes?
4: I saw a squid on the beach today the size of a wheelbarrow.
0: Earlier on in this show, we were talking about subtle upgrades. Like when you do little things in your life to just be a bit bougie. Like, for example, if you usually catch the bus somewhere, in the course of your day, you go, actually, I'm going to take a taxi today.
2: Okay. Mm. Yeah.
0: You know what I mean? You're going to upgrade yourself. Is there anything that you like to do to feel a little bougie every now and then?
2: You know, there's that app, Get.
3: Yes.
2: Where you can order a black cab to the
3: wherever
2: you
3: want.
2: That is sick.
3: That is the ultimate flex.
2: Yeah. I every now and again, I'm like, I'm going to treat myself to a black cab.
3: Oh, yeah. That's good. Yeah.
0: It feels very bougie, doesn't it? It feels like you have a chauffeur.
1: Yeah, it does.
0: Good times. Well, stay right there, Leo, because we're going to chat more to you next. But right now, let's get on this tune. It's Calvin Harris and Jazzy Satisfy on Hits Radio.

Yes, Calvin Harris and Jazzy Satisfy on Jazzy. Hits Radio. I hope you're feeling satisfied this morning. If you've just tuned in, we are joined by actor Leo Woodall. Yeah, yeah. Now, you would have fallen in love with him in One Day.

0: You play a piano tuner. Are you musical in real life?
1: Not really, no.
0: Not really? But you played, you obviously learned some piano for the movie.
1: We had extensive training to be able to play piano for the movie, yeah. But yeah. I was hopeless before that.
0: Well, it's funny you should say being hopeless at the piano, because we actually have a game that we play on this show. She's looking at me in an angry way. Called Fleur East's Grand Piano.
1: Okay.
0: Basically, it's a game where listeners have to try and guess what song Fleur is playing on the piano. It's very difficult to do and can sometimes take 3 weeks for people to be able to guess the actual answers. So are you up for sticking around and playing along?
1: For 3 weeks, yeah.
0: Yeah, cool. Great. We've got him. He's
1: heard it first. He has a good snacks.
0: New member of the show.
2: Amazing. Great. We're going to play that next. London's Hit Radio. 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With Disney Plus. 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
18: Delays now of up to 80 minutes on South Western Railway services between London Waterloo and Raynes Park due to this morning's signalling problems at Wimbledon, and still no service on the Overground between Clapham Junction and Surrey Quays due to the signalling problem at Denmark Hill. Severe delays northbound on the M1. The carriageway remains blocked from an accident at Junction 5 for Watford, with queues back towards Junction 4 for Edgware, and it's still queuing through South Woodford as you're south on Woodford Avenue. A breakdown partially blocking the carriageway from Clayhill Avenue towards Beehive Lane.
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0: 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Good morning.
1: Good morning.
0: We are still here with Leo Woodall this morning. It's very exciting. You look very shiny and Hollywood.
2: I do.
0: Yeah, you're giving Hollywood vibes. We've been talking about your new movie, Tuna. Now, as well as cracking safes and helping gangs steal from the rich, your day job in the movie, of course, is tuning pianos, right? So today we want to put those skills to the test.
2: Okay.
0: We play a game on this show called Fleury's Grand Piano. It's the most amazing game on radio.
3: Is it? That's what they're saying.
0: I mean, that's what the critics are saying.
4: That's the word on the street.
0: Critically acclaimed, guys.
1: No one has reviewed it.
0: And I play a song. Only I know what the song is. Mm-hmm. And I reveal a new note each day. And if the listeners can guess the song I'm playing, they will win a grand. So I'm going to play you the previous songs that I played from the previous three seasons. We're on season four.
2: Okay.
0: And you're, of course, going to use your expert musical ear to tell me what song I'm playing.
2: Okay.
1: So we need you to get into character here as your tuner in the movie. Okay.
0: So I am going to play you the first song. Here we go.

0: I can safely say I have absolutely no idea what you were playing.
1: Yeah.
2: Come on, you've got to have some idea.
0: I thought it was Happy Birthday. it's obviously cleverer than that. Can I hear it one more time?
2: Yeah.
0: Let's see that bit, Giles. I don't know what that is.
3: It's this bit you want to listen to.
2: Leo, what song am I playing on my grand piano?
0: Mouth it to me. Flow Rider.
2: I'm going to
0: go with
2: you.
0: Flow Rider. Low.
2: Yes, oh, that is correct.
0: Really good.
3: Well done.
0: That is really good.
3: Amazing.
2: You're whispering into the microphone. Okay.
3: You'll get this one.
2: Here's the second
3: sure?
2: one.
3: No, I think you will.
2: Listen very carefully, Leo. Here we go.

0: Sorry, are you whispering again?
1: No,
0: Will?
1: I'm not whispering. Flo, you look away.
2: Bro, the loudest whisper I've ever heard in my life.
0: Like you're spitting.
1: Yes, yes. And you got it. Well, it was Katy Perry, teenage dream.
0: Yeah. As you obviously know.
3: Yeah, you're so good at this.
0: And finally, one more with no whispering from Will.
4: I won't whisper.
0: Here is the final clip.

0: You got it.
1: You know this.
2: You have got
0: you know this.
1: You know this.
2: Whispering.
0: Yeah. That's impressive.
2: Good. That was good.
1: See, I'm all right, aren't I? I'm all right. I couldn't be in your movie, but I'm all right.
0: Yeah.
2: Should you have been in the movie.
1: I could have been in the movie. Yeah. Leo, thank you so much for dropping in today and joining us on the show. It's been amazing.
3: Yeah, it's been so good to have you. Thank you.
2: Thanks
1: for
2: coming in. And Tuna. Cheat too.
1: Yeah. Yes. Tuna is out in cinemas on May the 29th. Please go and see it. We absolutely loved it. Leo Woodall, everybody. Woo! Thank you.

0: Sabrina Carpenter Espresso on Hits Radio. Now, you may have heard about Blue Mondays with Priority from O2. 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
1: All you got to do is head to the Priority app in May and you could be in with a chance to win a luxury glamping trip to France for four people, inspired by a lifetime of great stories with Disney Plus, worth £10,000. Awesome. And it includes a magical stay in a hidden treehouse in the Dordogne region of France. I've been there. It's well nice.
2: Wow.
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2: 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Because you're like, this one's working. Mm. But imagine having that in your house. Nice. Amazing.
0: Yes. 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Good luck. 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
19: Severe delays heading out of London this morning on the M1, which remains closed from this morning's accident between Junction 1 for Staples Corner and Junction 5 for Watford, with queues back and beyond Junction 4 for Edgware. And it's still queuing through South Woodford at South on Woodford Avenue. A breakdown partially blocking the carriage road between Clayhall Avenue and Beehive Lane. Struggling out of Poplar through the East India Dock Tunnel, finding an accident which is now clear. And still delays up to 80 minutes on South Western Railway services in London Waterloo and Rains Park, with no service on the overground between Clapham and Surrey Quays.
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0: morning. And if you're like me, coming up after us this morning, Tom Green will be here and he's got a whole hour of back-to-back throwbacks. He's playing tunes like Britney Spears, Oops, I Did It Again.
1: Oh, amazing. That's it, Tommy.
2: I love that song.
1: Oh, I love Tom. I love Tommy.
0: Banger. Spice Girls, Say You'll Be There.
2: I'll be there.
1: Yes, please.
0: And Busted, Year 3000.
1: Oh, I'd love to spend 3,000 years with Tom Green.
0: I'm sure he would say the same of you. All of that's coming up after 10 this morning. Right now, here's Bella Kay. I love it, I love it, I love it on Hits Radio. I like being...

0: us this morning.
1: Aww. 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
2: Yeah, thank you.
0: It's been lovely and it's so good to be back.
2: It's great to have you, Fleur.
0: Yeah, I'm excited tomorrow because Beck from Married at First Sight Australia joins us on this show.
2: That oh my gosh. Huge
3: ahead
2: drama.
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1: So much drama.
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28: The top stories this hour. Sir Keir Starmer is setting out his response to huge local election losses in a speech which could make or break his time in Downing Street. The Prime Minister's facing calls to resign after results which saw Labour lose more than 1,400 councillors. North London MP Catherine West says she will trigger a contest if she doesn't like what she hears. Reform UK's Nadine Dorries thinks the PM has failed in his duty.
29: Labour came to power 2 years ago on the back of a promise of growth
0: And that's what the country expected. And everything they have done since, whether it's workers' rights, national insurance contributions, everything they've done since has had a paralysing effect on the economy.
28: Two more passengers have tested positive for hantavirus after leaving a cruise ship. 22 people arrived back in the UK after being finally allowed off the boat last night. They are being monitored at a specialist hospital in Merseyside. Two-thirds of Londoners have admitted to doom-scrolling or staying in bed all day when they're struggling with their mental health. That's despite the fact those things can actually make us feel worse compared to doing something positive like going outside or speaking to a friend. The stats come from the Mental Health Foundation. We've been speaking to CEO Mark Rowland.
1: One thing that we need to address, especially anxiety, is that we need to be able to turn and face what we're worried about, not run away from it.
28: We've had an update from Heathrow this morning to say its passenger numbers fell by 5% last month, with the war in the Middle East getting the blame. The West London airport says 6.7 million passengers passed through its four terminals in April. It was 7.1 million the same month last year. It's understood that West Ham are going to be contacting the referees' governing body, the PGMOL, after their late equaliser was disallowed against Arsenal in the Premier League yesterday. Following a lengthy VAR check, Callum Wilson's 95th-minute goal was chalked off at the London Stadium. West Ham are now seeking a further explanation following the controversial decision after what's been called the biggest VAR call in Premier League history.
27: Weather.
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28: Rain for London, clearing to leave a fine and settled afternoon with sunshine, highs of 13 degrees. That's the latest. I'm Aileen O'Sullivan.
3: Now, some would say that came around a bit quick. Welcome to Monday. Let's do a throwback hour. It's Tom Green on Hits Radio and we'll start.

0: It's a Monday. It's Hits Radio. It's Tom Green, and I'm back with you. Mega May keeps on going. Some more chances to win twice this week we're paying out. And if I'm honest, if I'm frank, if I'm real with you, that weekend went too quick. And now we've got to deal with a full week, a full 5 days. Come on, hold hands, get coffee, we'll be fine. This is Anne-Marie and Ciao Adios on Hits Radio.
1: Ask you once, ask you twice now. There's lipstick on your collar. You say she's just a friend.

0: because I imagine you are a big music fan like I am, but maybe you haven't, in which case I will mention it. If you've never gone and sort of listened to the whole Amy Winehouse discography and you've only heard the stuff that sort of gets played on the radio, like this is great, but she's got a whole back catalogue of amazing stuff out there, which as a big Amy Winehouse fan is amazing. So go do that. And happy Monday, by the way. It is Tom Green. It is Hits Radio. And yes, okay, roll callers. Let's get you on. We need to take you off the list. Make sure you're all there. 0333 20 2800 is my number, and the roll call lines are open now for you. And Monday on a Mega May means a Wednesday payout, which means we need to get you involved with this.
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0: Yeah, that's right. 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Not a lovely term, that, but it does put a paint the picture into your bank account in a few hours' time. It's a nice injection of cash. £325,000. If you want it, we can get it for you, but we need to get your text in. And the word is win to 63103. 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Okay? Or you could go to our website, available right now on a Monday, as websites tend to be, and makemeawinner.co.uk, where you'll find the rules for this network competition. 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Over 18s only. And lines close 5 p.m. this coming Wednesday. So let's get you in on a Monday, and then we can just forget about it. Win to 63103. But start of the week, 325 grand in your bank account by Wednesday. It would do the job. Right, throwback hour on a Monday, we need it. So, back to back, Spice Girls and Busted. Yeah, we're doing it in two.
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Swift. And I'll write your name. And Blank Space. Before that, Britney Spears, Eminem. And right, so much to catch you up on today. If you've not already watched it, the full interview with Billie Eilish is on our YouTube channel right now. The Friday fry-up from last week. So go and check that out. And also, back winning with our friends at Subway today, which is good fun. £2,000 in, well, 45 mins. Yeah, loop back in 45 mins for Subway. 2 grand.

0: Oh, yeah. We could probably get away with it on the Monday one, I reckon. Mondays and Fridays are Busted Safe Zone. Year 3000 on the best hour of radio of the day. Welcome to it. Welcome to a full week. 5 days incoming. I know, but winning with Subway on the way. And I gotta say, my rumour sources are sometimes good and they're sometimes bad. I have been wanging on non-stop about who's going to be hosting Strictly. It now appears we've basically got a name, and it's Matt Willis's other half, Emma Willis, TV presenter extraordinaire, going to be hosting Strictly, apparently. Although at this stage, it is still rumours, and I have been wrong before.
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should be getting brand new music from Calvin Harris very soon, apparently, which I'm very much here for. Song of the summer incoming from our old pal Calvin. Also, is this the week? I think this is the week we get new Becky Hill as well, which is brilliant. Dear, the dance music summer is upon us.

0: Sunday scaries. There was no point even having them, was there? Monday turned out to be all right in the end. And well done to, well, not to me, really, the laminated book of throwbacks really delivering what we need on a Monday morning. And that is why it is the best hour of radio of the day. A new week has dawned. Awfully poetic from me on a Monday. I've had two coffees, guys. That's what you got to expect. And right, loads to get on the way. Benson Boone, BB Rexha, Noah Kahan, a throwback from the Saturday's new Harry Styles. And that new one from Olivia Rodrigo. Next.
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14: Top stories this hour. Keir Starmer's been fighting for his political future this morning after his party took a battering in local election results.
15: I know that people are frustrated by the state of Britain, frustrated by politics, and some people frustrated with me. I know I have my doubters, and I know I need to prove them wrong, and I will.
14: Well, speaking in central London, the Prime Minister has been going through how he will respond after 1,400 Labour councillors lost their seats. He's announced that British Steel will be taken into national ownership and that there'll be a closer relationship with the EU. Even before his speech, North London MP Catherine West said if she doesn't like what she hears, she'll trigger a leadership contest. She says the Cabinet's sitting on its hands.
16: That level of inertia in the face of the election defeat that we saw on Thursday is a disgrace.
14: In other news, a man is due in court charged with religiously aggravated assault following an anti-Semitic incident in North London. It's alleged he assaulted members of the Jewish community in Enfield at the weekend. Three victims sustained injuries. April saw a drop in passenger numbers at Heathrow Airport. Conflict in the Middle East meant fewer people going through its four terminals in West London. Londoners are going to get cheaper travel in the capital at weekends this summer as the Mayor of London announces an extension to the Hopper scheme. Single fare, unlimited bus and tram journeys will be offered on Saturdays and Sundays. It means travellers will pay one single fare of £1.75 for unlimited journeys across London on that day. Former Premier League referee Dermot Gallagher believes the officials made the right call by disallowing West Ham's late equaliser yesterday against Arsenal.
17: I think when you watch it, there's so much going on, there's so much to look at. And what happens is you have to go in chronological order. If you look at it, Pablo puts his arm across Raya. He holds it, there's no doubt about that.
14: After a long VAR review, Callum Wilson's 95th-minute goal was ruled out for a foul on Arsenal goalkeeper David Raya. The 1-0 win moved Mikel Arteta's side 5 points clear at the top of the table.
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14: Rain for London, clearing to leave a fine and settled afternoon with sunshine, highs of 13 degrees. That's the latest. I'm Aileen O'Sullivan.
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0: Tomorrow morning, Beck from Married at First Sight Australia joins us ahead of her final vows.
18: But before then, we've got the last hour of Monday morning to do. It's Tom Green on Hits Radio. The Saturday's a throwback. Noah Kahan and

ain't a masterpiece. Oh my, my love. I take one look at you, you're taking me out.

Jackson Boone. And sorry, I'm here for someone else on Hits Radio. It is Tom Green. And listen, it's not particularly nice weather-wise out there today. But what I would say is make the most of it because it's only getting worse. I don't mean to be the bearer of bad news at the start of the show, but it's not looking great with us in the way. And listen, you lot calling, stop calling. It's not Subway time yet. We'll do it in about 15 minutes, goodness me. And loads of people getting involved today. Hello to Mia, looking for a shout-out. Hello to Adam, saying, Tom, I think that was the best throwback hour you've ever done. Spice Girls busted, Britney Cheryl, keep them coming. Adam, I will. And do you remember Marky Mark from Friday's show? The guy that goes day clubbing every Saturday. He's been back on saying, Tom, I do regret day clubbing on Saturday because I had to do a 10K on Sunday. Oh, it's tough. It's tough. And there's loads of good gossip out there today, by the way. Obviously, the Strictly name that everyone's talking about, Emma Willis, is the big thing. And Robbie Williams has gone bald. It looks like he's shaved all his hair off. I'll be honest, it's on his Insta if you want to look at it. I thought it was AI, but I don't think it is. I think he's just shaved all his hair off. Fun game. Top comment? Who's the top comment on there? Robbie's gone bold. Top comment. Harry Hill saying join us, which is good. Very, very... Well done, Harry. Right, come on, let's do Monday. What's left of the morning? This is BB Rexha.

0: What a throwback. The Saturdays, Sean Paul, What About Us on Hits Radio. Fleur Reece, Will Best and James Barr back on the radio tomorrow morning from 6 o'clock. Will Best just quite hectically ran into the studio to record a little video. And he recorded the video just behind me while we were playing The Saturdays. Can I say, one, absolutely professional, got it done in one take. Second, he smells lovely.
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0: I think it was a bit creepy because I was giving it a... You smell gorgeous. Yeah, he's a lovely smelling man. The guy's back tomorrow. And anyway, right, all the winning, Subway winning on the way. Not yet. Stop calling. Harry Styles to play. And this, because it is Mega May. Two chances to win in 1 week. We have a Friday winner. We have a Wednesday winner. And you can be this week's Wednesday winner, taking home £325,000, right? Sound like a bit of you? If you want it, all you got to do is text the word win to 63103. Text or 250 plus your standard network rate, or go to our website makemeawinner.co.uk where you find the rules for this network competition, or call us 03434 236 852, and cause a charge at the standard rate. Over 18s only. 5 p.m. on Wednesday, e.g. the day after tomorrow, someone will win the lot. 325 grand. Sound good? Okay.

0: Okay. Why you do that? I'm going to play Corona, Rhythm of the Night, Bruno Mars, Billie Eilish, and Subway winning next.
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9: Welcome back to Costa Coffee's Iced Coffee Forecast, here to update you on the week ahead. Today, there'll be unexpected adventures moving in from the east, with high chances of bumping into friends and conversations that go on longer than planned. Later this week, expect a refreshing iced coffee, made for picnics with picky bits and nowhere to be until 6. Because whatever the weather, with a Costa iced coffee made with heart in hand, the summer moments we love last. Costa iced coffee, made for summer.

0: I gotta say, the banger bell is getting a hammering today. On a Monday, that's the second outing. Corona and Rhythm of an Eye on Hits Radio. Half an hour left of Monday morning. BAFTAs update on the way, which is very exciting. I watched that live last night, which was good. And Noah Kahan as well.
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0: She can say it properly. I really struggle with shawarma. I can't say it. 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It's what we do. Got our lit big laminated book of throwbacks. So we're bringing all this together. So we've had an idea. It's called Subway Shuffle. Every day you can win up to £2,000 by playing a game of Subway Shuffle. But Tom, what is Subway Shuffle? Great question. Each day, we'll name three artists, right? These will be artists from our biggest hits and throwbacks. We'll then ask you to name a track by each of these different artists. What I'm going to say, a little word of advice, is try not to panic. Because if I'm... This is what it's like when I go to pub quizzes and people go, go on, you do the music round, and my brain goes, ah! Try and stay calm. If you want to play, lines are open now. There you go. 0333 2020 800. What are you waiting for? If you want to win up to £2,000, do not hang about. Well, you could be playing next. 0333 2020 800. We'll open lines for 2 minutes, so we'll close them at 11:34. All right, we'll select a caller at random. Obviously, you've got to be over 18. All the T's and C's for this network competition at hitsradio.co.uk. But word of advice from your old pal Tom, don't panic, okay? And we'll try and get you all three and take home 2 grand, which would be nice. Billie Eilish on the way after Harry.

0: lines are closed. There we go. Going to find out who's winning with Subway on the way. Billie Eilish, Birds of a Feather, 11:38 on Hits Radio with Tom Green. And remember when Fleur handed Billie Eilish a jigsaw puzzle of Justin Bieber, and this was her reaction.
1: Oh my God, oh my God, clear the way. Oh my God, oh my God, God.
2: But there
1: oh
2: you are.
1: Oh my God.
0: I love her. By the way, speaking to Fleur, Will and James, apparently Billie is really, really nice. Like proper good egg, which I love to hear. But right, okay, before 12 o'clock, let's play new Olivia Rodrigo, obviously winning with Subway. And this is what's going on. It was the BAFTAs last night, which I thoroughly enjoyed watching. Drama series going to Code of Silence, which I love. Limited drama, Adolescence. Leading actor, the amazing Stephen Graham for Adolescence. Entertainment, my favourite, Last One Laughing, which is very, very good. Also, do we think the guys at Adolescence are sort of bored with going up? They're like, oh, another win. Oh. And it's good to know that Alan Partridge will be sticking about for a little bit.
3: If anyone wants to know when Alan Partridge is going to die, it's probably about the same time as I'm going to die. So I'll keep doing it, and I'm grateful that people appreciate it. Thanks to BAFTA for this award. I'm truly humbled again.
0: Again. And also, Noah Kahan performed live on SNL in America on the weekend, and it's so good. Listen to the album, guys. It's amazing. Well done on getting the naughty word out. Very. No naughty words live on TV. Right, Callum Scott's next. Sonny Federa, Maroon 5, and you're winning with Subway.
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0: I'm Scott. And Dancing on My Own on Hits Radio. Have you heard new stuff from Olivia Rodrigo? It's called Drop Dead. It's on the way next on Hits Radio. But first,
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0: Right then, let's do this. It is time for someone to try and bag £2,000 with our friends at Subway. They know what you want. Let's just get straight into this. On the line, we should have Tara. Hello, Tara.
2: Hello.
0: Hello. Hi. Happy Monday, Tara.
2: Oh, and you. Yes, and to you.
0: Did you have a nice weekend?
2: It was really nice, actually, yes. Yes, it was really good, thank you.
0: And I guess...
2: It's her birthday.
0: Oh, happy birthday, Tara's sister. And I guess £2,000 at the start of the week might make things a little bit better this week, yeah?
2: It wouldn't be bad. It would be lovely.
0: Wouldn't it? Right, so this is how it's going to work. I'm going to name three different artists, one at a time, right? You just need to shout out one song by that artist. You'll have 5 seconds for each artist. Does that make sense?
2: It does.
0: Great. One song, 500 quid. Two, 1,000. All three right, and you've got £2,000. Are you ready to play Subway Shuffle?
2: I am.
0: Okay, here we go. Let's get some tension. Best of luck all. Don't panic, Tara.
2: Okay.
0: The first artist we need you to name a song by is any song by Ed Sheeran. Anything you've got, anything by Ed.
2: Shape of You. Shape of You.
0: Okay, you're looking in Shape of You.
2: Oh, yes, I am.
0: I'm in love with the shape of you. Tara?
2: Yes?
0: 500 quid. Done.
2: Woo-hoo!
0: Easy. On to the next one. You get this one. You've got £1,000. Any song by the lovely artist of Beyonce? Anything. Anything by Beyonce.
2: Crazy
0: anything.
2: Love.
0: Crazy love. Crazy love. Crazy love. Okay, fine. It's in. Crazy in Love.
2: I think that's it.
0: Done. £1,000. One more and we've got the top prize. Tara, are you ready?
2: Yes, I am.
0: Little throwback for you. Any song by the artist Spice Girls. Anything by Spice Girls. Anything.
2: Wannabe.
0: It's locked in. Tara?
2: Yeah?
0: You're taking home £2,000!
2: Woo-hoo!
0: That's not bad, is it?
2: That's amazing. That's so much.
0: Tara, you just bagged £2,000. Tell Subway how much you love them.
2: Love them.
0: I remember. And you can save on subs with Subway Rewards right now. All those fresh ingredients crafting the perfect sub. But Tara, you're a winner on Hits Radio. You just bagged £2,000 on Subway Shuffle.
2: Oh, I can't thank you enough. No. Thank you.
0: Thanks for playing. Thanks for being amazing. Thanks for not panicking. Your chance on the show tomorrow after 11 o'clock. And this is Olivia Rodrigo, Drop Dead. You just got £2,000, Tara.

0: Shuffle returns on the show tomorrow. $2,000. I think I'd be rubbish at my own game. I don't think I would be as good as Tara at it. I think I'd panic. Right, this is the plan. After 12 o'clock, all the winning continues with maybe a winner, of course. Mega May, two payouts, one Friday, one Wednesday. Let's get you involved with that. And new Olivia Dean and Zara Larsson after midday. Stay there.
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7: Welcome back to Costa Coffee's Iced Coffee Forecast, here to update you on the week ahead. 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Later this week, expect a refreshing iced coffee, made for picnics with picky bits and nowhere to be until six. 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Costa iced coffee, made for summer.
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8: The top story is this hour. The Prime Minister says he's going to prove his doubters wrong as he faces calls to step down. Sir Keir Starmer's taken responsibility for Labour's poor local election results in England and losing control of the Senate for the first time ever. He's announced while speaking in central London today that British Steel will be nationalised and that there'll be better opportunities for younger people. The PM says his party won't survive as a weaker version of the Reform or the Greens.
9: We can only win as a stronger version of Labour, a mainstream party of power, not protest. And I also want to be really clear on this, because I will never stop fighting for the decent, respectful, diverse country that I love.
8: In other news, two passengers who had been on board a cruise ship have tested positive for hantavirus, the French person and American, are now isolating in their home countries. Here, 22 people are currently quarantining on the Wirral. After getting off the boat, they are not experiencing symptoms. We understand that West Ham are going to be getting in touch with the referee's governing body after their late equaliser against Arsenal in the Premier League was disallowed. Callum Wilson's 95th minute goal was ruled offside after a lengthy VAR check, leaving his team in the relegation zone. It's being called the biggest moment in the history of the Premier League for the Tech. We've had an update from Heathrow today to say its passenger numbers fell by 5% last month, with the war in the Middle East getting the blame. The West London Airport says 6.7 million passengers passed through its four terminals in April. It was 7.1 million in the same month last year. A new visitor attraction is opening in London, celebrating the history of the Beatles. The band's record labels acquired 3 Savile Row for it, one of the most famous locations in the group's history. It was the venue for their final public performance on the rooftop in 1969 and where Let It Be was recorded. The attraction will feature 7 floors of never-seen-before content and rotating exhibits.
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8: Rain for London, clearing to leave a fine and settled afternoon with sunshine, highs of 13 degrees. That's the latest. I'm Aileen O'Sullivan.
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11: Hey, here's a big one for you on a Monday afternoon. Ever seen a celeb on public transport? Just hold the thought there. We're going to discuss this on the way. And Olivia Dean.

0: Throwback Thursday. Do you remember when she went to space? That was a bit funny and or slash weird, wasn't it? When that happened for absolutely no reason. We love her. Katy Perry and Dark Horse on Hits Radio. Zara Larsson as well. Alex Warren, new stuff on the way. 325 grand details, which someone will win on Wednesday. And the big thing everyone is talking about today is it was the BAFTAs last night. I watched it and thoroughly enjoyed it. We caught up with Stephen Libby from The Traitors on the red carpet and asked the question I think most people want to know, which is, would he go and do it again?
1: No, do you know what? I did it once, I got to the end, and I lived to tell the tale. I don't know if I've got it in me for another. My nerves wouldn't handle it, I don't think. Gave everyone a very stressful January, and I can only apologise for that.
0: I think he now could go on the celeb version. He's famous enough, Stephen Libby, isn't he? Here's one. Do you want my good Stephen Libby fact? I got a flight with Stephen Libby 2 weeks ago from Luton Airport to Spain with EasyJet. It's huge. I say with him. He just happened to be on my flight. I think he was on a stag do. And by the way, he was dressed. Sorry, I've really got into a bit of a Stephen Libby wormhole here. He was dressed like he was on the show as well. He dresses like that all the time. He's lovely dressed. So hold on. Celebs on public transport. Do we dare? 0333 20 2800. A spattering of celebs on public transport could be fun.

0: all this stuff back on the radio tomorrow in the Throwback Hour. It's Tom Green on Hits Radio. We should have someone on the line, actually. Hello, Hits Radio. Who's that?
1: It's Owen. Tom, you will never guess who I met on the train.
0: Oh, celebs on public transport. It's taking off. Owen, just stay there. I need to do something, but I'll be back with you in a second.
1: No problem. Thank you.
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0: Mega May. Fully intrigued as to who Owen met on the train. Just stay there. We'll get him back on the way. But Mega May paying out £325,000 on Wednesday. And you can have it all with one text right now. This is what you need to do. 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Or you can give us a call, 03434 236 852. And calls are charged at the standard rate. Over 18s only. Lines close 5 p.m. on Wednesday, e.g. day after tomorrow. Two winners in Mega May, a Friday and a Wednesday winner, and you can have £325. I love it. Right, new stuff from Somba, Bieber on the way. We're going to get Owen back on the show and Taylor Swift, Fate of Ophelia.
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1: All the times that you rain on my parade, and all the clubs you get in using my name. 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

0: and Love Yourself on Hits Radio. I hope you're making notes of all these songs, by the way, because they might come in handy tomorrow with Subway Shuffle, £2,000 up for grabs. Back tomorrow after 11 o'clock. It is Hits Radio with Tom Green. New Samba on the way. And we should have Owen on the line, actually. Welcome to the show, Owen.
1: Thank you.
0: And you teased us earlier with the line, Tom, you'll never believe who I met on the train. Go on, who did you stumble into?
1: So, Johnny Vegas, yes. The guy from Benidorm and the PG Tips adverts, from what I can remember as a kid.
0: Yeah, I mean, Johnny Vegas is proper famous.
1: Yeah, no, I was only 15 at the time as well, so that was very good.
0: Oh, yeah, it's mind-blowing. For a 15-year-old, it's absolutely mind-blowing. I'm going to ask something, and I don't know whether I dare ask, because if you say the wrong thing, I'm going to feel really upset. Was he a nice man?
1: He was brilliant.
0: Yeah! Come on, Johnny Vegas! What did you get a selfie, but this might be a pre-selfie era.
1: Yeah, I didn't have a phone at the time, so I ended up running home when I got off the train and messaged him on Twitter, and he never replied. So.
0: Oh, Johnny! He'd given you all his Johnny Vegas goodness at that stage. You know, he can't get a double whammy on Twitter as well. Do you know what I mean?
1: Yeah. Well, it was nice to meet him anyway, and he was heading down to a gig, so he said that he overslept and he needed to get the train to get there.
0: I love it. Owen, thanks for calling.
1: Thank you. Cheers.
0: You know, can we beat Johnny Vegas on a train? It will be hard. This is Samba and Homewrecker on Hits Radio.

0: currently on tour with Akon. Just a little word of warning, if you go to that show, help him out. Because he's doing this thing where he goes into a crowd. I think it's Akon that does it, and it's in some sort of like weird hamster ball. And he imagines he's going to surf the crowd, but what happens is he just falls sort of directly in the stand again. It's quite embarrassing. If anyone can help him, that would be great. And not to say that we're scraping the barrel now with these celebs on public transport, but...
1: Many years ago, I was on the train from London to Manchester, and I saw Mrs. McCluskey, that was the head teacher in Grange Hill.
0: Oh,
1: and I was a bit starstruck and couldn't go over and say anything.
0: Brilliant. Thanks, Tony. Oh, is that the level? I think we found the level. Mrs. McCluskey, I don't even know who that is, but thank you very much, Tone. Right, anyway, what else is going on today? The Red Hot Chili Peppers have sold their music catalogue. You know, some artists do this, like a big payday. They made $300 million by selling it. Guess what? I would sell it. I'd sell it so quick. Tess and Verna have split up. That's a big news story today. And my sources were a bit rubbish on who was going to be hosting Strictly, but I've now got better sources, and I believe it is going to be Emma Willis. Right. That's very exciting. All right, before I'm done today, Sienna Spyro, Ed Sheeran and Miley Cyrus on next.
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like we've handled Monday quite well today. So just one more of these shouts before I'm done. Hi, Tom, it's Hazel. I once bumped into singer Gabrielle in Manchester Arndale, the shopping centre. She was trying sunglasses on. Thanks, Hazel. Thank you. No more. Post Malone, Morgan Wallen on Hits Radio. Marvin not back today, back tomorrow. Wes looking after things for Marv on the way after me, but I've got two left. One is Miley and the other is this, Sienna Spyro. Yeah.

0: Pretty good. Miley Cyrus and Midnight Sky. Right, we are back tomorrow. Subway Shuffle. Three artists, three songs. That is all that stands in your way between you and simply massive £2,000. Tara took home £2,000 today. It could be you tomorrow. And Wes is next with Ray. Hits Radio.
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17: The top story is this hour. The Prime Minister says he's going to prove his doubters wrong as he faces calls to step down. Sir Keir Starmer's taken responsibility for Labour's poor local election results in England and losing control of the Senate for the first time ever. He's announced British Steel will be nationalised and better opportunities for younger people. The PM says his party won't survive as a weaker version of Reform or the Greens.
18: We can only win as a stronger version of Labour, a mainstream party of power, not protest. And I also want to be really clear on this, because I will never stop fighting for the decent, respectful, diverse country that I love.
17: A man's due in court charged with religiously aggravated assault following an anti-Semitic incident in North London. It's alleged he assaulted members of the Jewish community in Enfield at the weekend. Three victims sustained injuries. April saw a drop in passenger numbers at Heathrow Airport. The conflict in the Middle East means fewer people are going through its four terminals in West London. In sport, former Premier League winner Gary Neville says VAR delivered when it was needed at the London Stadium yesterday.
14: We didn't want, as players, titles being decided by referees. We wanted there to be accuracy.
17: Callum Wilson's last-gasp equaliser for West Ham against Arsenal was ruled out for a foul on keeper David Raya after a VAR check. The 1-0 victory for Mikel Arteta's side moved them 5 points clear at the top of the Premier League table. And the Celebrity Traitors was named the best reality series at the BAFTAs. Host Claudia Winkleman gave a shout-out to the fans at the award show in London.
19: Thank you to the people, I hope this isn't nauseating, who watch and do memes and we see you and we're incredibly grateful. Thank you so much.
17: The BBC series also scooped up the award for most memorable moment, the only award voted for by the public, for the final scene, which saw traitor Alan Carr crowned the winner.
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17: Rain moving south today, but brightening up through this afternoon with highs of 13 degrees across London. That's the latest. I'm Louise Easton.
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23: 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First

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0: Stargazing on Hits Radio. Hello, hello, hello. Hope you're well today. No, it's not Marvin. It's Wes here for one day only. Wes off the weekends, on for Marvin till 4 o'clock today. In fact, that would be very good to find out what you're doing today that's for one day only. Like, if you were there, you were there. If you weren't, you missed it. For the rest of your life, you'll never know what happened. Like, maybe you're at work right now doing something that today will get done. And after that, it won't ever need to be done ever again. Or you're doing something at home that once it's done, like decorating. You're looking after someone's pet, maybe, today. You've got the day off work. You're going to a spa day for one day only. Tell me, as I'm doing Marvin's show for one day only, what are you doing for one day only? On WhatsApp, it's 0333 2020 800. As always, 0333 2020 800 for your WhatsApp message. And whilst you get in touch on the WhatsApp, a spectacular throwback on the way from Dr. Dre and Snoop Dogg. First of all, here is Ray.

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0: Yes, Mega May is on. There are two draws this week, which means more chances to win life-changing cash. Owen's our latest winner. You may have heard him on Friday when his flabber was gassed.
3: Oh, my God. No. Yes, I'm flabbergasted.
0: 325 grand is what we give away this Wednesday. Get your place in the draw right now. Yes, it's on Wednesday, so your time is running out. You got, what, 2 days just over to enter. 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Over 18s only can play, and line shut 5 p.m. on Wednesday. Then someone will

0: 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A massive good luck. 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I'll stick on Robin S next, a great throwback. And latest Alex Warren, Fever Dream soon.
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Robin S and Show Me Love on Hits Radio. That is the kind of song that you'll get each morning on the Hits Radio throwback that we do with our Thomas, Tom Green, every morning, 10 till 11am. Just 1 hour of nothing but throwbacks. It's Wes for Marvin. I'm doing it for one day only. Don't get excited, right? I'm only here for one day as a cover. What are you doing for one day only? Wes, I'm doing some cake baking. I'm really hopeless at it, but we've got a cake off tomorrow at work. A cake off. And I've said I'll do it. Katie, good luck. I could really, couldn't you, smash a piece of cake right now? I'd love that. Yeah, what are you doing for one day only? As I cover Marvin's show, for one day, what are you doing that will only last today and today only? 0333 2020 800 on WhatsApp. Whilst you get in touch as well, I'll stick on this. It's everywhere and I love it. Ella Langley, Choosing Texas. Just when

0: What a voice. Teddy Swims, Lose Control. 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Mega May. This is Wes off the weekends, covering for Marvin for one day only. What are you doing for one day only? Today, 0333 202 800 on WhatsApp. Always lovely to hear from you on WhatsApp. Louise, one day only, what are you doing?
1: Yeah, so I'm on mat leave at the moment, and I'm a secondary school teacher, so I've been in this morning to see my classes, because they've got their exam tomorrow, so I've been doing some revision with them and helping gear them up for tomorrow. So,
0: aren't you absolutely lovely?
1: Thank you.
0: How long have you had off so far?
1: 6 months.
0: Right.
1: Yeah, so my baby girl's 6 months on Friday.
0: Oh, congratulations. What's her name?
1: Thank you. Elsie.
0: Oh, I like that name, Elsie.
1: Thank you.
0: I heard an Ethel the other day in the shops.
1: Ooh.
0: Somebody shouting out Ethel.
1: I haven't heard that one for a while.
0: No, I. You know what? All these old names are coming back, though, aren't they?
1: Yeah. My boy's called Stanley as well, so we like the classic names.
0: Stanley and Elsie. Love it.
1: Yep.
0: And I love the fact you've gone back into work for one day only because of the kids who need the help from the teacher. That's really nice.
1: And surprisingly, some of them missed me, some of them didn't. I did miss them.
0: So.
1: But I'm very happy that it was for the one day only and I can go home now and put my feet up with a cup of tea.
0: Thank you, Louise. Of course, we really shouldn't say your first name on the radio, though, shall we? What are you at school?
1: Oh, I'm Mrs. Whiteley at school.
0: Mrs. Whiteley. Thank you, Mrs. Whiteley.
1: It's okay.
0: Right, whilst you're in touch on WhatsApp, I will get on Taylor Swift's latest song and Benson Boone, Beautiful Things, next.
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Hits Radio with Wes in for Marvin today. You might have seen over the weekend the pictures of this lady out in London, spotted enjoying date nights with Travis Kelce on Thursday and Friday night. Last week, she's in the country, everyone. Look around you. She might be next to you. It's Taylor Swift. Elizabeth.

0: Rihanna, Diamonds on Hits Radio. Wes Wright coming up for you soon. Olivia Dean, the brilliant Tame Impala and Jenny and Dracula. And play to win £325,000 this Wednesday on Make Me a Winner.
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11: The top stories this hour. North London MP Catherine West has confirmed she's gathering the names of her colleagues to elect a new Labour leader in September. The backbencher says the Prime Minister's speech this morning was good, but doesn't outweigh poor local election results across England, Scotland and Wales.
12: Working people sent us a message on Thursday. We have to listen to that and we have to change.
11: A leadership challenge would require 81 Labour MPs to publicly back her call. Iran and the US have both rejected each other's latest peace proposal. Proposals to end the conflicts in the Middle East. Tehran's accused Donald Trump of being unreasonable, while he said its counter-proposals had no importance. Defence expert Michael Clark thinks the US will have to tread carefully.
13: They can't just walk away from this because both sides don't want a resumption of outright hostilities. But the Iranians are doing what they always do, what they think they do best, which is spin it out, create conditions. They're very skilled negotiators. And the idea that there can be a quick deal over a weekend in Islamabad is pointless.
11: The UK and France will host a meeting of more than 40 nations tomorrow over plans plans to reopen the Strait of Hormuz. We've had an update from Heathrow to say its passenger numbers fell by 5% last month, with the war in the Middle East getting the blame. The West London Airport says 6.7 million passengers passed through its four terminals in April. It was 7.1 million in the same month last year. In sport, Tottenham boss Roberto De Zerbi says they're taking on one of the best teams in the Premier League right now when they clash with Leeds later.
14: In the last five, six games, they won in against Man United. They draw in Bournemouth, playing well. They won at home two times. We have to keep this mentality.
11: A victory tonight against their in-form opponents would move Spurs 4 points clear of the top flight relegation zone. And Van Morrison will play the first residency at a new venue in London this September. The Northern Irish musician will perform a string of five shows at Olympia in Kensington, which opens in June. The live music and events centre is part of a £1.3 billion redevelopment project for the area. Rain moving south today, but brightening up through this afternoon with highs of 13 degrees across London. That's the latest. I'm Louise Easton.
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16: And right now it's Wes here playing Nelly Furtado. Say it right very soon. First of all, tunes back on with Olivia Dean, Man I

0: Tego with Whit Houston and Higher Love on Hits Radio. This is Wes here for Marvin for one day only. And thank you for letting me know today on WhatsApp what is going on in your world, in your life for one day only. What is happening today? If you've not been in touch, be in touch on WhatsApp 0333 2020 800 on WhatsApp. John, for one day only, what are you doing?
1: I'm looking after my friend's dog.
0: What's your friend's dog? What breed?
1: A French bulldog. He's 9 years old and just looking after him for the day.
0: And what's he called?
1: Ted.
0: Ted?
1: Yeah.
0: Love that. Is he being a good boy or a bad boy?
1: Yes, good boy.
0: Good boy.
1: We're out for a walk at the moment.
0: Walkies?
1: Yeah.
0: John and Ted. And who are you looking after Ted for?
1: My friends, they've gone out to Spain.
0: Oh, gone out to Spain? Well, yeah. just for the day? They're doing one day only in Spain?
1: No, for a few weeks.
0: Wow. Oh, so you're not, it's not just one day. You've got it for a while.
1: Yep.
0: Enjoy, John. Enjoy.
1: I will do. Cheers.
0: All right.
1: Bye.
0: See you later. Do you know what, actually, it would be quite good to see someone like John do this dance, which is all over TikTok, with a dog. You know, that's not been done yet, I don't think, on TikTok. Tame Impala and Jenny with Dracula on Hits Radio.

0: I like all the noises that ODB makes on this. All of that. It's brilliant. Pras Michelle, ODB and Maya and Ghetto Superstar. That is what you are. With Wes for Marvin on Hits Radio.
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0: Hope you're good. Happy Monday to you. Now, just dream for a second. Daydream for a few minutes. What you will spend the £325,000 on when you win it on Wednesday evening. Will you buy a new house, a new flat, a new car, sports car, show off, convertible, all of that, around the world trip? Would you go for that? I, the possibilities are endless with £325,000. 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Calls are charged at standard rate. Over 18s only can play, and lines shut 5 p.m. on Wednesday. This is Mega May. Then someone will win the lot. 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Hey, a massive good luck. Really hope you win. Best of luck whilst you play. Bella Kay's coming up, and BB Rexha and Faithless next.
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Brennan and a little bit, just a little bit of love. On Hits Radio with Wes for Marvin. Next, she's playing the O2 Academy in Islington tomorrow in London. This is the song that I reckon if you are going, you'll want her to do early on. And you just, we'll be all the way through the gig, you'll be waiting for her to do this one song. Because a lot of times, you know, if a pop star is known for one song, they might make you wait until the very end of the gig before they sing it as like an encore. And you're like, oh, come on, do the song, do the song. Who knows? We'll find out tomorrow. Bella Kay and the massive smash. I love it, I love it, I love it.

0: On Hits Radio, all-time low. This is Wes here for Marvin on Monday. Happy Monday. Hope you're well today. And thank you for listening to Hits Radio. The BAFTA TV Awards were on TV last night. I don't know if you caught them. I found out this morning the fab news about adolescents winning the most amount of BAFTAs, I think, of any TV show. 4 awards it won last night. Alan Carr won for Celeb Traitors as well, which was fantastic. And actually, we caught up with Stephen, the winner of the actual Traitors, on the red carpet and wondered if he could go back in. Would he do Traitors again?
1: No. Do you know what? I did it once, I got to the end, and I lived to tell the tale. I don't know if I've got it in me for another. My nerves wouldn't handle it, I don't think. Gave everyone a very stressful January, and I can only apologise for that.
0: I loved him in The Traitors. In fact, true story, I once found myself on a train heading north, and he was on the next table across from me, and I really tried hard not to stare. You know that thing where you see someone famous and then you think, I don't want to be a pest, so I'll just try and ignore them and pretend I haven't recognised them? And just for 2.5 hours, me there looking out of the window to my left and never looking at my right to acknowledge that Steam was there. But what a great guy and a fab winner of Traitors. Right, coming up very soon for you, the Oscar-winning song, Golden, from Demon Hunters, and Bruno Mars' latest, I Just Might, that massive worldwide number one's coming up.
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Holden on Hits Radio with Wes. If your kids have watched that relentlessly on Netflix and you can't wait for the sequel, because at last you can get off the old K-pop Demon Hunters, get on the second one. Well, it turns out Netflix have said, yes, a sequel is coming, but it won't be here until 2029. So quite a few more viewings of the original before you can move on to the sequel. This is brand new and it's so good. This will be, mark my words, the song of the summer. All right, I've said it. Calvin Harris and Jazzy with Satisfy.

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0: With Wes for Marvin, my WhatsApp is 0333 2020 800. I've been saying today, whilst Marvin is off, just for one day only, and I'm sat in for him, he's back tomorrow, for one day only, what are you doing? Like, tomorrow, you won't be doing it, you're just doing it today and that's it. Wes, for one day only, I'm off to do my driving test, says Emma. I have no intention of doing this ever again. Good luck, Emma. 0333 2020 800 on WhatsApp. The stuff that you're doing for one day only, okay? Whilst you're in touch, Alex Warren's coming up and classic Coolio.
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16: The top stories this hour. Sir Keir Starmer's vowed Labour will do better after last week's loss of seats in the local elections. London MP and Labour backbencher Catherine West has written to colleagues calling for the election of a new party leader in September. Meanwhile, former Labour deputy leader Angela Rayner says Mayor of Greater Manchester Andy Burnham should have been allowed to stand for election as an MP. Culture Secretary Lisa Nandy agrees he'd be an asset.
17: I said at the time when the NEC blocked him from standing in Gorton and Denton that I thought that was a mistake. I think you need your strongest team on the pitch. And he is undeniably one of those politicians who goes out and fights for people and people see it and appreciate it.
16: 20 British people from a hantavirus-struck cruise ship are isolating at a UK hospital after it docked in Tenerife. They'd spend 3 days on the Wirral before self-isolating at home for a further 42 days. The ship's captain has praised the patience and kindness of those on board.
18: I wish nothing more to everybody to be able to go home safely and in good health. On behalf of Oceanwide Expeditions, my crew, myself, I ask for privacy and respect to our guests and their families and our crew members in this difficult time.
16: A rising number of workers making kitchens are reportedly dying from an incurable lung disease that experts warn could be the new asbestos. The manufacture of quartz stone is banned in Australia over health fears. In sport, it's understood West Ham will be contacting the referee's governing body, the PGMOL, after their late equaliser was disallowed against Arsenal in the Premier League yesterday. After a lengthy VAR check, Callum Wilson's 95th minute goal was chalked off at the London Stadium. West Ham are now seeking a further explanation following the controversial decision after what's been described as the biggest VAR call in Premier League history. And Londoners will get cheaper travel in the capital at weekends this summer as the Mayor of London announces an extension to the Hopper scheme. Single fare unlimited bus and tram journeys are to be offered, meaning travellers will pay one single fare of £1.75 for unlimited journeys across London.
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16: Rain moving south today, but brightening up through this afternoon with highs of 13 degrees across London. That's the latest. I'm Louise Easton.
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0: Right now it's Wes here in for Marvin, sticking on brand new Lewis Capaldi very soon. First of all, this is still massive. Alex Warren and...

0: Sheeran, Azizam on Hits Radio with Wes. For Monday, for Marvin, who is back with you tomorrow at 1 o'clock. For one day only, I'm off the weekends and on daytimes. But for one day only, so I've been asking today on WhatsApp, 0333 2020 800, be in touch and tell me what you're doing today for one day only. Chelsea, what are you doing?
1: I'm literally just, I've had my day off and I'm waiting to go to the dentist, which I've not enjoyed my day off, so waiting around, back to work tomorrow. Day wasted, because that's all you wait for.
0: Are you worried about it?
1: Yeah.
0: Really? Why?
1: I hate it, yeah.
0: When was the last checkup?
1: 6 months ago.
0: No, you should be all right, unless you've ate lots of sweeties and chocolate.
1: Oh.
0: Fizzy drinks.
1: I know.
0: What are you most worried about?
1: If I need another fill-in.
0: Another one out? How many have you got?
1: I've got three.
0: Have you? You're not painting a very good picture of your teeth, are you?
1: No.
0: I hope your dentist listens as well to us, because quite a few dentists do listen. Shout out to all the dentists who do listen to Hits Radio.
1: They'll know it's me anyway, so.
0: They'll know it's you. Oh, she's coming in today. Yeah. She's coming in. Red seat. Get the fillings ready.
1: Oh, but yeah.
0: Oh, best of luck.
1: Thank you.
0: Do you like Lewis Capaldi?
1: Yeah.
0: Okay. Well, I'll play you this as you drive to meet your fate.
1: Thank you.
0: The new song, Stay Love. Good luck, Chels.
1: Thanks.

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0: If you've just turned on, maybe it was fate and you were meant to hear this and enter and win the money. Owen is our latest winner. He won £300,000 on Friday.
3: Oh, my God. No. Yes, I'm flabbergasted.
0: Flabbergasted. You could get your flabbergasted on Wednesday with, get this, £325,000 that we're giving away on Wednesday. It's Mega May, so loads more chances throughout the month to win. The next draw on Wednesday for £325,000. 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

Riding Solo on Hits Radio with Wes for Marvin. Hello, and thank you for listening today. Now, I've been gagging to play this for you ever since I got on air at 1 o'clock. I've really wanted to play this, and I've held off as long as possible. But now, I must cave to my urge and stick it on. The forthcoming single, or forthcoming album, rather, from Madonna, called Confessions 2, and this is the first single off it. It's been yonks since Madonna had a song out, and she's teamed up on this one with Sabrina Carpenter. This is ace. It's called Bring Your Love. Ask yourself that.

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1: Nice to meet you on Hits Radio with Wes until 4 o'clock, and then Gemma and Mike back on at 4 to get you home for Monday night. 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And whilst you do, I'll stick on Harry Styles' latest next, American Girls, and Olivia Dean's So Easy next. 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

0: Just Gone on Hit Radio with Wes for one day only off the weekends and covering for Marvin, who is back with you tomorrow at 1. Thank you for WhatsApping with what you're doing for one day only. Tracy, what's going on?
1: It's my son's birthday. He's 11 years old and he's doing his SATs exams today.
0: Oh, hang on. I was about to cheer. SATs on your birthday?
1: Yeah, it's rubbish, isn't it?
0: Oh, rubbish. What's his name?
1: It's Finley.
0: Have you treated him?
1: Yeah, he's had loads. He's had a bike, he's had a phone, he's been bowling,
0: he's
1: crazy
0: got his
1: golfing.
0: First phone, has he?
1: It is, yeah. It's a bit of a brick.
0: But having SATs on your birthday, which SATs?
1: I think he said he had grammar and spelling today.
0: Brilliant.
1: I think he's got math tomorrow.
0: Oh, and math tomorrow! Oh, if only the SATs were one day only.

0: Hey Brother. And before that, Harry Styles, who will begin his Wembley residency a month tomorrow. It's very exciting. This is Wes, in for Marvin. He's back with you tomorrow. And Gemma and Mike, they are back with you next. To get you home for Monday night, they've got Taylor Swift coming up for you. Joe, and of course, play to win on Make Me a Winner.
1: Well, I'd be great at that.
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14: The top stories this hour. A London Labour MP is putting together a list of colleagues to call on the Prime Minister to set a timetable for the election of a new leader by the autumn. Catherine West says the PM's speech this morning didn't do enough to offset electoral losses across the UK. Our political correspondent Tom Claven has more.
15: The Prime Minister made clear last Friday he wasn't going to walk away and he's not changed his mind.
16: I know I have my doubters and I know I need to prove them wrong and I will.
15: But how long he stays in Number 10 rests with his colleagues in Parliament, with over 40 of them openly calling for him to go, with many of these being keen for Starmer to set his own departure date. Former Deputy Prime Minister Angela Rayner told union members in Bournemouth that lessons must be learnt from May.
17: It's no good acknowledging the mistakes if they're not put right.
15: On Wednesday, the King's Speech will give Starmer another chance to show he can turn things around.
18: Deaths caused by alcohol in the UK have fallen to their lowest level since 2021, with London having the lowest rate in England. Figures show just under 10,000 people died from alcohol-specific causes in 2024, but experts have cautioned against complacency, saying the number should be brought down even lower. The captain of a ship at the centre of a hantavirus outbreak has praised the kindness and patience of his crew and passengers. It docked in Tenerife yesterday, with 20 British people now isolating at a UK hospital on the Wirral. Football fans are being urged to be alert to fraud before the World Cup. An analysis by Lloyds has found football ticket scams increased by more than a third during the Premier League season. And the King's Trust Awards will get underway in London later. The event, which celebrates the outstanding achievements of young people who've overcome barriers, is being hosted at the Royal Albert Hall. Our senior reporter Claire Bode is there for us.
19: The final preparations are underway and the VIPs are set to arrive any moment. I'm standing right on the red carpet outside the Royal Albert Hall. 11 winners will be celebrated in front of a packed out audience and their Royal Highnesses King Charles and Queen Camilla. It's set to be an incredible night.
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18: Rain moving south today, but brightening up through this afternoon with highs of 13 degrees across London. That's the latest. I'm Louise Easton.
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22: Right now, though, it's Gemma Atkinson and Mike Toulon. Hope you've had a good weekend. On the way, tunes from Jax Jones and Blue after this from Taylor Swift.

0: Is this thing working now?
1: I hope so.
0: Can anyone hear us now? Are you there? Are you there, mother? You're on Hits Radio. It is Gemma Atkinson and Mike Toolan. The good news is the microphones are working again. The bad news is you've got to listen to us talking.
1: Yes, apologies. Awful, it's not just music now.
0: I know. We were talking, but apparently just to ourselves, which is the first sign of madness.
1: To think I was telling you all that my niece had a baby on Saturday and I was giving you all the lovely news that I'd become a great aunt and no one could hear.
0: No one could hear. But tell us the story again then.
1: Yeah, so she had a baby on Saturday. So I'm a great aunt. My sister's only 47 and she's a nana, which feels weird.
0: That's young to be a nana,
1: isn't
0: it?
1: It is. But she's quite old mentally, our kid. She's like very mature. She's a lot more mature than I am.
0: I was going to say, if she's mature mentally, then she's no relation to you. This is your sister now is a granny, mm-hmm. which makes you granny level.
1: Yeah.
0: Do you know what I mean?
1: Yeah.
0: Can I call you Nana Gem?
1: Nana Gem, yeah.
0: That
1: go
0: be
1: for it.
0: Okay. Hits Radio. Mega May is on. There are two draws this week, which means even more chances to win that life-changing cash. Don't you listen to our show on Friday? Owen was our latest winner. He won 300 grand.
2: Oh, my God. No. Yeah, I'm flabbergasted.
0: His flabber was gasted. And you could take home even more. A mind-blowing £325,000 this Wednesday.
1: All you need to do is get yourself in the draw by texting the word win and send it off to 63103. It'll cost you £2.50 plus the standard network rate. 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Or you can call us on 03434 236852. The calls are charged at the standard rate. And the competition is for over 18s only. Lines are now open, but they close 5 o'clock on the dot on Wednesday.
0: Yeah, you haven't got long. And then between 5 and 6, Gemma makes the call. Someone wins the lot. All you have to do is answer your phone. 325,000 tax-free pounds is yours. 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Really good luck.
1: 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And we've got tunes from Black Eyed Peas and Sonny Federa.
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16: 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Here to update you on the week ahead. Today, there'll be unexpected adventures moving in from the east, with high chances of bumping into friends and conversations that go on longer than planned. Later this week, expect a refreshing iced coffee, made for picnics with picky bits and nowhere to be until six. Because whatever the weather, with a Costa iced coffee made with heart in hand, the summer moments we love last. Costa iced coffee, made for summer.
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17: Plenty of traffic in the usual places. One of the worst is the A13 eastbound Prince Regent Lane to Larch Avenue flyover. As usual, it's almost half an hour to get through those queues.

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13: Severe delays remain with that fire alert earlier at Moorgate, Circle Line, Hammersmith and City Line, Jubilee Line 2. In fact, the Jubilee Line, that was affected by a separate fire alert, but the same reason really. All of those fire alerts have cleared, but delays remain. The Metropolitan Line is also still severely delayed. Stop-start traffic on the M25 clockwise, junction 15 approaching the M4, and busy Dartford tunnels as well. The A12 eastbound is a little bit slow late into Wanstead as usual, approaching Redbridge roundabout. That's the latest.
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0: Nelly Furtado and Timbaland on Hits Radio with Promiscuous Girl. That's a nice little throwback for you. It's Gemma and Mike, Monday the 11th. I'm all right today. Toolan seems to have a bit of a limp.
1: Oh, yeah. Can you spot it?
0: Well, when you walk around, yes.
1: Yeah. I went for a 5K charity fun run yesterday for a prevent breast cancer
0: thing. Well, that's good.
1: Yeah. And it was me and my son, Luca. Now, obviously, you and I, in a couple of weeks' time, are doing the 10K.
0: Oh.
1: So I thought this would be a good idea. This is like a little mini rehearsal.
0: Yeah.
1: But I collapsed after 2 kilometres. I'd had a few scoops on the Saturday night,
0: right.
1: And I didn't realise on the Sunday morning I was dehydrated, so I got a massive shooting pain up my calf.
0: Cramp.
1: I got cramp.
0: Yeah, that's dehydration, yes.
1: It's dehydration, isn't it? So my son Luca said, come on, Dad, come on, push yourself, we're only on 2K. And I was like, Luca, you don't understand, this really hurts.
0: You don't understand, I got ratted last night. I shouldn't be running. I shouldn't be here.
1: I shouldn't be here. I should be in my own bed watching Netflix or James Martin. But anyway, he gave me some, what do you call those things, electrolytes.
0: Mm.
1: And I was kind of all right, but I did have to semi-limp.
0: Right.
1: And at one point, Luca turned around to me, because he's my running partner with it, and he said, Dad, he said, we're being overtaken by elderly ladies.
0: Keep going, Tools.
1: Oh, no, that's awful advice, Gemma. Stop, is
0: the
1: advice
0: thing
1: I want
0: is,
1: to hear.
0: That's just halfway of what we have to do.
1: I know. Well,
0: three
1: I thought
0: weeks.
1: That. I literally crawled over that finish line, the little balloon arch.
0: Mm.
1: I made it there, wheezing, holding my leg in pain. And then,
0: knowing we have to do it that and length again.
1: I know. Can you imagine?
0: No.
1: Oh, God. How long have we got?
0: We've got 3 weeks and we're doing it.
1: Is it too late to pull out?

0: Shaboozy and Bar Song on Hits Radio. It is Monday tea time with Gem and Mike, and it's time for our Monday mashup.
1: The Monday mashup, the Monday mashup, the Monday, Monday mashup, the Monday, Monday, Monday.
2: So if you've not heard this before, we do it every single Monday, and all you need to do is tell us which hit and which throwback have been expertly merged together. We need the artist and the song titles, and your prize is a money can't buy prize because there's no budget. It's basically a signed personalised picture of myself and Tools in the pose of your choice. Now, when we say pose of your choice, we really mean it. Previous poses have included us reenacting the Titanic pose on the bow of a ship. Someone wanted us in Easter Bunny costumes. Two people have asked for the wheelbarrow pose.
0: We did the wheelbarrow.
2: We did. It wrecked my shoulder.
0: I was fond of that one.
2: So whatever pose you want, let your imagination run wild.
0: Yeah, here is your hit and throwback mixed together now. The Monday mashup. I think this is the hardest one we've ever done. So turn your radio up and just see if you can suss it out, right? A hit, a throwback. What are these two tracks? Let's go.

0: It's hard, isn't it?
1: It's not hard for me.
2: It's not hard for me.
1: Genuinely, I don't think.
0: Well,
1: that's
0: I know
1: hard.
0: Obviously the vocals is fairly straightforward, but the backing track is harder.
1: No, the backing track's easy.
0: Oh, right.
1: It is. I think.
0: 0333. Well, if you're a fan, if you know the answer, it's easy. 0333 20 20 800. You can get a signed picture of me and Gemma in a pose of your choice. 0333 20 20 800. Who knows our Monday mashup? Right, Pink and Taylor Swift coming.
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6: A13 eastbound's queuing Prince Regent Lane to Lodge Avenue flyover. It's almost half an hour to get through that traffic. Very busy. Also, a little bit slow on the A12 eastbound late into Wanstead approaching Red Bridge roundabout. It's busy anti-clockwise M25 at the Dartford Tunnels. Clockwise busy junction 15 as usual. And severe delays remain on the underground with a fire alert earlier at Moorgate. That's left big delays on the Hammersmith and City line, Metropolitan line and Circle line. And Jubilee line, there was a separate issue, but very similar delays remain there too.
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0: on Hits Radio with Walk Me Home. It's almost 6 o'clock on Monday the 11th. Your Monday's done. I'm calling it. Your Monday's officially done. It's Gemma Atkinson and Mike Tulin. As we do every Monday, the Monday Mashup.
1: The Monday Mashup. Two songs are hitting the throwback, expertly mixed together. If you can suss it out, we'll give you a signed photo with us in a pose of your choice. Nicole, how has your Monday been?
2: Yeah, my Monday's been very good. I'm on my way home from work, so I can't complain. And the sun has suddenly come out, which is good.
1: Oh, man, yay, that's a nice feeling, good, isn't it? Was it absolutely tipping it down where you were first thing this morning?
2: Tipping it down and freezing. It was really cold.
1: Yeah. You can't rely on this at all.
0: You don't know what to wear,
1: well,
0: do you?
1: You don't know what to wear at
2: well,
1: all.
2: You don't, especially for office wear. One day you're in tights and next you're in a summer dress.
1: Yeah, tell me about it, girlfriend. And don't let's start on high heels.
2: Yeah.
1: Okay, Nicole, and currently are you a passenger in a car?
2: I am, but I've stopped off for a Costa break.
1: Oh,
0: nice.
1: Wow. Oh, wow, great.
0: Yeah. Get yourself one of the matcha cookies they do. They do like a matcha and cream cookie.
1: What even is matcha? I keep seeing it popping up everywhere. It's like green powder, isn't it,
0: yeah,
1: from Japan?
2: I think matcha tastes like grass.
1: I do too.
0: It's nice in the cookie.
1: No, it's not. Just give me the cookie. You can forget feed me a bit of grass. Right, okay, here we go. We've got two songs all matched together. One's a hit, one's a throwback. If you can tell us what these two songs are, you can have a photo of Gemma and I in a pose of your choice.

0: I think they are. So Billie Eilish, Birds of a Feather, and Bleeding Love by Leona Lewis.
1: Done, Nicole. And what pose would you like Gemma and I for your personalised photograph?
0: I would like a mid-star jump.
1: Mid-star jump, like an 80s album cover. Like something like the Kids from Fame.
0: That's the one.
2: That's doable, but you've got a bad leg at the minute,
1: a bad
2: haven't you?
1: Leg, haven't I? You'll have to hoist me up, Gemma. Or maybe we'll have to get an elaborate system of levers and pulleys. Nicole, stay on the line. We'll sort that for you. Have a good Monday tea time. Enjoy your matcha.
0: Thank you.
2: Bye.

0: Taylor Swift on Hits Radio. Parish Notice Board is on the way after six. We've got all the goss going on.
1: Rihanna has revealed her latest tattoo, and it looks like we have finally found out who is going to present Strictly.
0: Also, music on the way, incoming.
1: From Bruno Mars, from... Becky Hill, I'll do it, and Anne-Marie. I've got the page open in front.
0: I've got it here.
1: That's all right.
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15: The top stories this hour. A 34-year-old man has admitted harassing, threatening and assaulting Jewish people in North London. Dylan Osai pleaded guilty to 3 religiously aggravated offences after 2 men and a woman were injured in Southbury Road in Enfield in the early hours of Saturday. He's been remanded in custody to appear for sentence at a date that hasn't been fixed yet. 40 Labour MPs are calling for the Prime Minister's resignation after a disastrous set of local election results. Earlier, Keir Starmer made a speech in which he promised to do better. London backbencher Catherine West wants a timetable for his resignation by September.
16: Working people sent us a message on Thursday. We have to listen to that and we have to change.
15: A man's been jailed after a shooting in West London. Imad Alhaj Sharif was sentenced to 27 years for attempted murder after the attack in Hayes in August last year. CCTV footage showed the 22-year-old shooting a 19-year-old while riding a motorbike. Deaths caused by alcohol in the UK have fallen to their lowest level since 2021, with London having the lowest rate in England. Figures show 9,809 people died from alcohol-specific causes in 2024, but experts have cautioned against complacency, saying the number should be brought down even lower. In sport, football fans are being urged to be alert to fraud before the World Cup. An analysis by Lloyds has found football ticket scams increased by more than a third during the Premier League season. And the King's Trust Awards is getting underway in London. The event, which celebrates the outstanding achievements of young people who've overcome barriers, is being hosted at the Royal Albert Hall. Our senior reporter Claire Bode is there for us.
6: The charity was founded by King Charles, then Prince, 50 years ago. And tonight the decades of work will be celebrated along with some very special young people. They will be celebrated here in front of a packed out Royal Albert Hall and Their Majesties King Charles and Queen Camilla.
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15: Clearing overnight with lows of 3 degrees across London, so feeling chilly. Sunshine and showers tomorrow. That's the latest. I'm Louise Easton.
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1: Yeah, Mega May is on. It's been going now for 11 days. There are two draws now every single week. Even more chances to win that life-changing cash. We gave away £300,000 to Owen on Friday. 300 grand. And it goes up this coming Wednesday. So in a couple of days' time, it could be you winning a mind-blowing 325K.
0: But you need to get yourself in the draw. 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
0: Parish notice board on the way. Of course, there's more Strictly rumours. Rihanna's revealed her latest tattoo, all on the way after this from Bruno Mars.

0: try to hide, but I can't have you. We're bound to break and my hands are tied.
1: James Arthur, Anne-Marie from The Great Showman, Rewrite the Stars, before that Becky Hill's Remember, and Bruno Mars, I Just Might. Three fine tunes for your Monday tea time. It's Gem Atkinson and Mike Toon, and let us do, as we always do around about this time, the Paris Notice Board. Gemski.
2: Well, there's another Strictly rumour today, although this time it looks quite legit. Reportedly, nothing official yet from the Beeb or from Strictly, but it's reported that Emma Willis has been offered the role as one of the judges. So it's not clear who's going to get the second role. Nothing's been announced yet. But so far, it looks like Emma Willis.
1: Oh, wow. What do you think of that?
2: I think she's fab, Emma. She's lovely.
1: She's a brilliant presenter, isn't she?
2: Yeah.
1: So they've sort of fulfilled the sort of the Tess Daly role, haven't they?
2: Well, they've not. BBC and Strictly haven't confirmed it. It's a very, very strong rumour in all the press, but it's nothing official from them yet.
1: All right, okay.
2: So as and when, but if it is true, I think she'd be great.
1: Do you know who I think would be good as the other presenter?
2: Who?
1: Me and you. anyway, Rihanna has revealed her latest tattoo, and it's a scribble drawn by her three children. Her longtime tattoo artist shared a close-up of the design on the back of her leg, and it looks exactly how you imagine. You know, like when your kid brings home a little picture from school, and it's like three circles, a violent zigzag, and a spider falling down some stairs, and you've got to go, oh, darling, that's lovely. You've got to pretend you understand it.
2: I mean, it's just lots of scribbles, but if you were Rihanna, if you were a billionaire, you could do whatever you want, and you've got three kids who you're obsessed with, and they said, Mum, can we draw something on your leg? You'd go, all right. I'm not bothered. Yeah, do it.
1: Well, it's all right on your fridge, isn't it? For a few weeks. And then when no one's looking, you take it down.
2: Yeah.
1: I went through the loft recently when we moved house, and I was going through all Luca and Lottie's old drawings and stuff from when they were at primary school.
2: Yeah.
1: And I said, oh, look at this. You drew our house. And they were both like, but don't keep it. It was just rubbish.
2: Oh, but it's not, though, is it, when it's your kids' store?
1: I know. You can't keep them all, Gem. Wait till another 10 years down the line.
2: And it was the BAFTAs last night. Adolescence was the big winner. Of course it was. Celebrity Traitors as well. And One Last Laugh were also getting the awards. Owen Cooper is the youngest ever winning of Best Supporting Actor. And he's celebrating by doing his GCSEs.
1: Oh, no.
2: So he won the BAFTA, then he's got GCSEs all week.
1: So he was at the BAFTAs last night. He said, Dad, can I have a glass of champagne? No.
2: No.
1: No. No.
2: You've got GCSEs tomorrow.
1: This is Ella Langley on Hits Radio. It's a great song. Cheese in Texas.

0: Hits Radio, Calvin Harris, Clementine Douglas and Blessings. It's Gemma and Mike for your Monday tea time before 7 o'clock, before Scott Clark tonight. Story of the American banker who accidentally hung up on the Pope. And Gemma here has got a very unwelcome visitor in her house.
1: Also, tunes incoming from Alex Warren. We've got a throwback from Beyonce, Sabrina Carpenter and Justin Bieber.
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2: Waterfall Road is closed on both sides through Fry and Barnet. It's a full closure of both sides because of a collision in between Betstyle Road and Brunswick Park. A few buses are affected by that one. Alfred's Way, Barking, eastbound side, it's queuing. There was a collision. It wasn't there long, but it's been there long enough to cause congestion through the area. Approaching the Movers Lane junction, that's where it was. Roads around Tottenham, expected to be busy. Of course, there is a match tonight. Kick-off at 8 o'clock, Tottenham versus Leeds. So expect extra traffic through the area. That's the latest.
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0: 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Matt Crabb along at 7 o'clock tonight. What are you doing tonight, Gem?
1: Well, do you know, we've got a little visitor in our house at the minute. And he has to have dinner with us tonight. We have to take pictures of him.
0: Oh, Gorka's back.
1: No, he's back next week, though, which will be lovely. I've not seen him for 5 weeks, Tools. No, we've got Ginger the teddy.
0: Where's Ginger come from?
1: Mia got Star of the Week, which is brilliant. Very, very proud of her. This was last week. Mm. But the prize for Star of the Week is you have to have this teddy. And he has to do things. You have to do things with him.
0: Oh,
1: so he's been to gymnastics with her.
0: Yeah.
1: He's had ice lollies in the garden with her. And he's just... It's a job for the adults, isn't it, when your kid does well?
0: They're giving you a chore, aren't they?
1: Give me another thing to look after.
0: Yeah, and you've got to upload the pictures or send the pictures over. And
1: yes.
0: He's got to take them in.
1: And he's an old teddy. He's got his date of birth on his paw. And it's 2005. So he's quite an old Ted, do you know what I mean?
0: Yeah.
1: He's a bit old and worn and weathered and smelly. And she keeps saying, can we put him in bed? I go, no, he can sleep downstairs.
0: No, not unless he's been deloused.
1: We don't know where he's been.
0: And she got this because she's Star of the Week.
1: Star of the Week, yeah.
0: You see, it's not really an incentive for the parents to help their kids do well, though, is it? Mira will be like, Mummy, can you help me with homework? I mean, no, wait till I finish my vape. I'm just going to watch this horror movie on Netflix. Come and join me.

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1: Do you know there's loads and loads of stressed kids at the minute, and parents actually, because it's GCSE week, isn't it?
0: Oh, they've got started today, yeah.
1: Yeah, good luck to you if you're doing your GCSEs. But think of the parents in Mexico. They're even more stressed. An announcement's gone out from their education secretary, Maria Delgado, and she's announced that the schools are going to shut a month early because of a predicted heat wave and the World Cup. So she's basically saying it's more so the heat wave, but we all know it's the World Cup. And parents are apparently furious that they may have to go back to work on the plans because
0: they've got another month of childcare to
1: arrange. Yeah, it's a lot, isn't it?
0: You would be livid at that.
1: I'd have to bring them in here.
0: Oh, in which case I'd be livid. Right, in the next few minutes, Post Malone and the current biggie, Midnight Sun from Zara Larsson. Don't go away, you're on Hits.
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17: Waterfall Road in Fry and Barnet is closed completely. Both sides are affected by a collision between Brunswick Way and Betstyle Road. It's affected each way and buses are having to divert. A couple of those are affected. Barking eastbound side of Alfreds Way is queuing where there was a collision at the Movers Lane junction. It wasn't there long, but long enough to leave delays behind. And roads around Tottenham are expected to be busy. There's a match tonight. Tottenham versus Leeds, kick-off at 8 o'clock. Hence, extra traffic through the area. That's the latest.
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0: Post Malone on Hits Radio. Before that, Zara Larsson. It's Gemma and Mike till 7, and then you've got Matt Crabb until 10 o'clock after us.
1: Matt Crabb. Strike him roughly. Yes, you know, it's a bit of a faff, isn't it, when you want something from the bank and you've got to phone them.
0: Oh, yeah.
1: So the security checks that you've got to, all the hoops you've got to jump through and stuff.
0: Which is good on one hand, but annoying when you have to do
1: annoying
0: it.
1: Annoying when they say things like, can you name 3 direct debits that you have and the dates they go out? No.
0: No.
1: I don't have that knowledge about my own life. Anyway, it's good to know, it happens to everyone. A bank worker in America at the tail end of last week hung up on the Pope. Pope Leo called his bank to update his security details and addresses, but when she said, what's your name, and he said, the Pope, she assumed it was a crank call and she hung up on him.
0: Has he not got people to do that for him?
1: You'd think so.
0: Yeah.
1: Even you do.
0: If I was the Pope, I'd want someone to do all that malarkey for me.
1: You are never going to be the Pope for so many reasons. This is Bella Kay on Hits.

0: Bella Kay on Hits Radio, and that is it from myself and Tools. We are back tomorrow, though, aren't we, at 4 o'clock?
1: Jem, very quickly before we go, we've had a couple of WhatsApps about, you know, you've got your little teddy bear.
0: Oh, Ginger.
1: Ginger is spending the next week.
0: Because of Mia.
1: Because of Mia being the star pupil. Got to look after this teddy bear. Keris has got her. She says, Gemma, my daughter got to take home the school mascot in primary school. It was the holidays, and we took it on a holiday abroad. I had an ID tag to the school on it. She left it in the bed, and the housekeeper changed the bed, and it vanished. Complete panic. Then a few weeks later, it turned up at school in a parcel with a postcard and photos from someone at the laundry who took it on its own adventures and then posted it back to the school.
0: Oh, that is sweet.
1: That's lovely, that. And also, PC's got it. Says, Mike, tell Gemma to be careful with a teddy for getting Star of the Week. Don't get too attached. My son Hugo came home from nursery with Finnegan Frog and didn't want to hand it back, so we had to buy a new one to send back.
0: Oh, no. Yeah. Do you know, I remember in primary school, I had to look after some tadpoles over the summer holiday. Yeah. True story. Genuinely, my mum was part of the PTA.
1: She went ballistic. You put your feet in there thinking they'll nibble
0: them. No, she went mad though and said that it was an absolute farce that we were giving pets, you know, to the kids and stuff.
1: Yeah.
0: Anyway, thank you for tuning in. We are back tomorrow. Matt Crabb's up next. He's going to walk in sideways, as Toolan always says.
1: He loves that joke. He never gets bored of it.
0: Yeah. He never does.
1: Thank you so much for listening tonight. Have a good night, whatever you're up to. Fingers crossed the weather's not too bad for you. We'll catch you tomorrow afternoon at 4 o'clock. Ta-da.
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22: The top stories this hour. After three people were attacked in North London, a man's admitted harassing, threatening and assaulting Jewish people. Two men, a 26 and a 58-year-old, and a 53-year-old woman were injured in Enfield in the early hours of Saturday. 34-year-old Dylan Osai has been remanded in custody after pleading guilty to three religiously aggravated offences. The Prime Minister says he's going to prove his doubters wrong as he faces calls to step down.
23: I will never stop fighting for the decent, respectful, diverse country that I love.
22: More than 50 of Keir Starmer's own MPs have called on their leader to quit, with a junior member of the government resigning tonight. One London backbencher stood down a potential leadership challenge, but says she wants to see a timetable for the PM's resignation. The US president says the ceasefire with Iran is very fragile after rejecting the latest set of peace proposals put forward by Tehran.
24: After reading the piece of garbage they sent us, I didn't even finish reading it. I would say it's one of the weakest. Right now, it's on life support.
22: Donald Trump's expected to use a trip to China this week to urge President Xi Jinping to put pressure on Iran. Beijing has leverage over the regime in Tehran as it's the biggest buyer of the country's sanctioned crude oil. Meanwhile, a man accused of attempting to assassinate the US president at a gala in Washington last month has pleaded not guilty to all charges he faces. And Penny Lancaster has been given the Freedom of the City of London. It's to honour the 55-year-old for her work as a City of London Police Special Constable and for her charity work. Her husband, Sir Rod Stewart, says he's proud of his wife, who he says has a heart of gold. The singer will also be performing at the King's Trust Awards in the capital tonight. It's an event at the Royal Albert Hall to celebrate young people who've achieved outstanding things after overcoming barriers. Presenter Gabby Roslin spoke to us on the red carpet.
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22: Clearing overnight with lows of 3 degrees across London, so feeling chilly. Sunshine and showers tomorrow. That's the latest. I'm Louise Easton.
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0: Tomorrow morning, Beck from Married at First Sight Australia joins us ahead of her final vows.
29: And right now, you're with me, Matt Cragg. Got all the details on how you can bag 325.

Because of this guy, red shorts are the in thing for the summer. Have you seen this? It's doing the rounds on the socials tonight. He dropped the music video for Dance No More last week. He is sporting a lovely pair of red shorts, and because of that, red shorts are in short.

0: These beautiful things that I've got.
1: Benson Boone and Beautiful Things on Hits Radio. I'm Matt Crabb, looking after things for Scott Clark. And do you know what? Give yourself a Monday ripple. Yes, a Monday round of applause, because you've done it. Hardest day of the week, pretty much over and done with. And obviously, last week, because of the bank holiday, it was a four-day working week. So this week, it's a five-day working week. I know, but here's some good news, right? There's another bank holiday at the end of the month. I mean, not wanting to wish time away, but can we skip forward, please? Something happening this week, though, which is iconic. 325 grand up for grabs on Make Me a Winner on Wednesday. Do you want that money? I've got all the details on how you can get yourself into the draw dead soon. Also doing Little Mix and such, but this, do you know what? Great to have him back. Latest one from Lewis Capaldi. This

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0: And I think you know this by now. 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This week, no exception. In fact, your first chance to win this week is on Wednesday, when we are handing out a whopping £325,000.
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0: Deadly serious. By the time you finish work on Wednesday, you could be £325,000 richer. 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It's done, yeah? 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Or, of course, you can pick up the phone, give this number a call. 0344 236 852. Calls are charged at the standard rate, over 18s only. Lines are closing at 5 p.m. on Wednesday. Kate Thornton making that call. So if Kate calls you after 5 on Wednesday, what do you do? Well, you pick up the phone, you have a lovely chat with lovely Kate Thornton, and then we'll transfer 325 grand tax-free cash into your bank account after that call. It's as simple as that. Text the word WIN to 63103 and best of luck. And in the next 15, the person who has just got a star on the Hollywood Walk of Fame, doing Miley and Joe, End of the Beginning, is on next.
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Did you see this? Over the weekend, she is getting a star on the Hollywood Walk of Fame. And do you know what? Perfect timing, because obviously this year, it is the 20th anniversary of Hannah Montana, and she is so blooming deserving as well, isn't she? Miley and Party in the USA. It's Hits Radio. I'm Matt Crabb, looking after things for Scott Clark, and right now, oh, right. Today, what? The 11th of May. I'm going to say it. This is the best collaboration to come so far in 2026. The new album, Confessions on a Dance Floor Part 2, is dropping in July. And this is from said album right now. Brand new from Madonna and Sabrina Carpenter. This is Bring Your Love.

0: People watching on Hits Radio. Monday evening, I'm Matt Crabb, and what's been going on today? What's been happening? Well, everybody has been talking about the BAFTAs from last night, and of course, Adolescent had an incredible night, taking home the award for limited drama, plus acting awards for Stephen Graham, Owen Cooper, and Christine Tramarco. Seth Rogen won the International Award for the studio, and I think this was my highlight of the BAFTAs last night, him getting introduced to Celia Emery. Honestly, this moment, oh, just brilliant.
1: I assume this woman in the green dress is a very skilled and talented woman. All I know is that she farted on a reality show. I'm interested in your other work now, honestly.
0: Of course, the celebrity traitors getting moment of the year as well. And there was just so many amazing moments from the traitors, right? The director of Princess's Diaries 3 says the highly anticipated follow-up is going well. Adele Lim told Variety they're setting out the show and to see how it's going to be different, but also very familiar at the same time. Anne Hathaway is expected to star, but no release date has been announced yet. And a musical production of Pride, adapted from the award-winning film, will make its world premiere on the London stage this summer. The 2014 movie is based on the true story of the lesbians and gays' support of the Miners campaign in the 1980s. There's more showbiz on our socials tonight at Hits Radio UK. And with me, in the next 15, I'll do a throwback from the Wanted. And tonight, Record of the Week from Calvin Harris is on next. Hits
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1: Monday evening, I'm Matt Crabb, looking after things for Scott Clark, and being a Monday evening, pressing play on a brand spanking new Record of the Week. And it's what? The 11th of May. I'm calling it now, right? This is going to be one of the biggest dance bangers for this summer. Global superstar, one of the finest DJs on the planet, teaming up with a vocalist who is honestly incredible. This week's Record of the Week is brand new from Calvin Harris and Jazzy. This is Satisfy.

0: hands down one of the most iconic collaborations of like all time. Nelly and Kelly and Dilemma on Hits Radio. I'm Matt Crabb, and don't forget the month of May on Make Me a Winner. It is mega. And why is it mega? Well, every week throughout May, we are giving you the chance to win not once, but twice on Make Me a Winner. This week, no exception. In fact, on Wednesday, 325 grand up for grabs. I've got all the details on how you can get yourself into the draw in the next 15. Plus, I'll do a throwback from Zara Larsson, Lush Life, and Miles Smith, Nice to Meet You, is on next.
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16: The top stories this hour. Three junior members of the government have resigned, calling on Sir Keir Starmer to step aside their ministerial aides. The Prime Minister is facing mounting calls to quit from more than 50 MPs in his own party following last week's election results. Earlier, he was defiant, saying he'd prove his doubters wrong.
17: I know I have my doubters. And I know I need to prove them wrong, and I will.
16: One backbencher has abandoned a leadership challenge but wants to see a timeline for his resignation. Housing Secretary Steve Reid's standing by the PM.
18: The Labour Party is not the Conservative Party. They showed us what happens if you do scroll through leader after leader after leader. You're not focused on the British public if you're talking to yourselves. This government can and must focus on the British people.
16: None of the 20 British people who've returned from a hantavirus-hit cruise are showing symptoms of the disease.
19: Clearly, every day that goes past when they remain symptom-free and virus-free is another encouraging step in the right direction. But it will be quite some time until they and we are able to say definitively that the risk is over.
16: That's Professor Robin May from the UK Health Security Agency. None of the people in isolation at a hospital on the Wirral have tested positive for the virus. A man's been charged with five counts of attempted murder after a car hit pedestrians in Nottinghamshire. One person remains in a life-threatening condition following the collision in Arnold in the early hours of Saturday morning. There are fresh fears that the conflict between the US and Iran is at a stalemate. President Donald Trump claims the current ceasefire is on life support. Deaths caused by alcohol in the UK have fallen to their lowest level since 2021. Figures show 9,809 people died from alcohol-specific causes in 2024. In sport, Tottenham are hoping for a win that would take them 4 points clear of the Premier League's relegation zone tonight. They're facing Leeds United in North London. From Sky News, I'm Faye Rowlands.
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21: And right now, you're with me, Matt Crowe. Got all the details on how you can bag $325,000 on Make Me a Winner after Ed Sheeran and Miles Smith.

0: I'm hearing rumours. I'm hearing rumblings. He is dropping brand new music very soon. In fact, right, we could have it as soon as Friday. I'll find out more details. I'll keep you posted. Ed Sheeran and Shivers. It's Hits Radio. Monday evening, I'm Matt Crabb, looking after things with Scott Clark. How are you? How's Monday been? More importantly, how was the weekend? What did you get up to? Look, if Monday was a little bit tough, because obviously this week it's a five-day working week, and you just need a little something just to round off your day. I've got you covered, all right? Zara Larsson, Lush Life, that is on the way for you. And right now, these lads celebrating their 25th anniversary this year. I know. Right now, brand new from Blue, this is Flowers.
1: Here

Carson and Lush Life on Hits Radio. I'm Mad Crab, about to press play on the latest one from Harry Styles. And of course, he's got a run of shows in London a little later this year. He's in rehearsals at the moment in Bedford. And have you seen this? Doing the rounds on the socials today. Apparently, he's become a bit of a regular at a donut shop in Bedford. But I'm just thinking to myself, how can you have a body like that and eat donuts every single day? I mean, if I even look at a donut, I put on weight. I'm so jealous. Right now, this is Harry, an American girl.

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1: 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Or, of course, you can pick up the phone, give this number a call. 0344 236 8052. Calls to charge at the standard rate, over 18s only. Lines are closing at 5 p.m. on Wednesday. It's Kate Thornton who's making that call. So if Kate calls you after 5 on Wednesday, what do you do? Well, you pick up the phone. You have a lovely chat with lovely Kate Thornton. Once you've had said lovely chat, £325,000, it's in your bank account. It's as simple as that. Text the word WIN to 63103 and best of luck. And for you, in the next 15, I'll do a throwback from Lady Gaga. I'll stick on Bad Romance and Ray and Where Is My Husband. That is on the way for you next.
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This lady making a little bit of a cameo in the brand new The Devil Wears Prada 2 film. Have you been to the cinema to watch it yet? I'll level with you. I was nervous because the OG, one of my favourite films of all time, things that Miranda says in that film, I use on the daily, like, why is nobody ready? By all means, move at a glacial pace. You know how that thrills me. So I was like, oh, the second film, it could kind of taint the first, but I had nothing to worry about. Honestly, just incredible. If you've not seen it yet, get to the cinema. And Gaga's cameo, I don't want to spoil it for you, but it's truly iconic. That's Bad Romance from Lady Gaga. This is Hits Radio. Monday evening, I'm Matt Crabb, and this lady back with brand new music. Right now, this is Olivia Rodrigo and Drop Deads.

0: and One More Night on Hits Radio. I'm Matt Crabb, and don't forget, all new Hits Radio Breakfast with Flirties, Will and James. The guys are back together, about waking you up tomorrow morning from 6. And tomorrow on the show, oh my God, this is going to be chaotic in the best possible way. Beck from Married at First Sight Australia is on the show ahead of her vow renewal ceremony. If you're not watching this, by the way, oh, it is so blooming good. She's going to be giving us all the tea from the show. And if you've got a dating dilemma, if you need some advice, get in touch. She's on hand to help. Get the guys on by downloading Rayo. It's the best way to listen to Hits Radio. Or, of course, you can get them on by asking your smart speaker to play Hits Radio. And with me, in the next 15, I'll do a throwback from 50 Cent and Olivia Dean, Man I Need, is on for you next. 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
0: And let's take you back to the year 2013 when this song was in the charts and was truly massive. You know what it is, right? The incredible John Newman, Love Me Again. And hands down, like, the track of summer 2013. It was an absolute banger. Well, this guy, he is back with brand new music. And do you know what? It's kind of got a little nod to that song from 2013. It's kind of got that vibe to it, hasn't it? This, brand new, from John Newman. Yes, he is back 13 years later. Latest one from him. This is...

0: is mega. We are giving you the chance to win life-changing money, not once, but twice every week throughout the month of May. Of course, this week, no exception. In fact, on Wednesday, £325,000 up for grabs. On Wednesday, one person is bagging every single penny. Would you like to be that person? Got all the details on how you can get into the draw in the next 15. Plus, sticking on some Lewis Capaldi and the K-pop Demon Hunters, and Golden is on for you next.
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15: Top stories this hour.
10: Almost 70 Labour MPs are calling on the Prime Minister to stand down after a devastating set of election losses last week. Four junior members of government have stepped down and urged Sir Keir Starmer to do the same. The PM's future could hinge on a cabinet meeting planned for tomorrow morning. Claire Ainslie is the PM's former Director of Policy and is warning against the chaos of a leadership fight.
14: I don't think it is in the country's interests, but what the team at Number 10 needs to be focused on is ensuring that they get as much support as possible, and crucially that cabinet meeting tomorrow really needs to be clear about how they are pulling together.
10: The UK Health Security Agency says it's very encouraging that 20 British nationals self-isolating in a UK hospital are asymptomatic and testing negative for hantavirus. The head of the WHO says it's not another COVID. The US president says the ceasefire with Iran is very fragile after rejecting the latest set of peace proposals put forward by Tehran.
15: After reading the piece of garbage they sent us, I didn't even finish reading it. They said, I'm not going to waste my time reading it. I would say it's one of the weakest right now. It's on life support.
10: Donald Trump's expected to use a trip to China this week to urge President Xi Jinping to put pressure on Iran. A man accused of attempting to assassinate US President Donald Trump at a gala in Washington last month has pleaded not guilty to all charges he faces. 31-year-old Cole Allen from California is accused of running through a security checkpoint and firing a shotgun at a Secret Service officer at the White House Correspondents' Dinner. There are concerns some kitchen worktops could be leaving those who install them with fatal lung disease. Australia has become the first country to ban quartz worktops. And the King has met chemotherapy patients and tried out a surgery robot on a visit to Guy's Hospital Cancer Centre in London. Charles himself has been receiving treatment for an undisclosed form of the disease. From Sky News, I'm Faye Rowlands.
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0: And right now, you're with me, Matt Cragg, got all the details on how you can bag 325 grand after Lewis Capaldi and Bebe Rexha.

hitting the road and heading on tour a little later this year. And honestly, so jealous if you've got tickets. Lewis Capaldi and Forget Me. It's Hits Radio. Monday evening, I'm Matt Crabb, and you've done it. Toughest day of the week. Pretty much over and done with. Hope Monday was good. And weekend, was it good? Yeah? A slice of the weekend on the way for you. Getting on brand new music from Jason Derulo after the K-pop Demon Hunters. This

mentioned this earlier on the show, but I've heard rumours, I've heard rumblings that this guy is about to drop brand new music. Well, I've been putting on my best detective hat. I found out more information for you. Apparently, it could be as soon as this Friday. And apparently, he could be teaming up with a huge DJ, like one of the biggest on the planet. That's all I found out. If I find out anything else before the end of the show, obviously, I'll keep you posted. Ed Sheeran, Castle on the Hill. It's Hits Radio. I'm Matt Crabb. Throwback Pink on the way for you in just a bit, doing Sober. And you know what? So good to have this back, have this guy back with brand new music. Because you and I, we can agree, over the decades, he has released bangers. Right now, latest one from Jason Derulo. This is Sexy For Me.

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0: And this, truly iconic, throughout the month of May on Make Me a Winner, we are giving you the chance to win life-changing money, not once, but twice every single week. 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
0: 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Calls to charge at the standard rate, over 18s only. Lines are closing at 5 p.m. on Wednesday. It's Kate Thornton who's making that call. So if Kate calls you after five on Wednesday, what do? Well, you pick up the phone. You have a lovely chat with lovely Kate Thornton, and then we'll transfer 325 grand tax-free cash into your bank account. It's as simple as that. 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And for you in the next 15, the Hits UK chart recap for tonight. And I'll do Sienna Spyro, Die on This Hill, next.
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1: The Hits UK chart. 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
0: So it was a busy old show yesterday with Sam Thompson, but we're going to find out if Alex Warren has made it another week at the top of the Hits UK chart. And in at number three is a non-mover from last week. In fact, fresh off the back of shows in Manchester and in London. Honestly, right, this song has become my new personality. I am absolutely obsessed. This week's number three, same

0: Alex Warren and Fever Dream.
1: The Hits UK chart. 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
0: So you know what that means then. He has managed to knock himself off the top of the Hits UK chart because obviously Fever Dream was last week's number one. But this track, there is no stopping it. A return to the number one spot on the Hits UK chart is Alex Warren. This is Ordinary. They say.

ain't a masterpiece. Oh my, my, oh my, my love. I take one look at you, you're taking me up.

0: Back at the top of the Hits UK chart, but can he do it another week? Will he be back there again this week with Ordinary? You'll find out with Sam Thompson this Sunday afternoon from 4. It's Alex Warren on Hits Radio. I'm Matt Crabbe. What's been going on today? What's been happening? Well, absolutely everybody has been talking about the TV BAFTAs from last night. Adolescents had an incredible evening as well, bagging the award for Limited Drama plus Acting Awards for Stephen Graham, Owen Cooper and Christine Tremarco. Seth Rogen won the International Award for The Studio. He got introduced to actress Celia Emery, which was one of my favourite moments of the evening because he found out what she was like on The Celebrity Traitors.
1: I assume this woman in the green dress is a very skilled and talented woman. All I know is that she farted on a reality show. I'm interested in your other work now, honestly.
0: And Alan Carr winning the entire thing. It won Moment of the Year, and it was honestly iconic, wasn't it? Sienna Miller has given birth to her third child. Huge congratulations to her. The actress told E! News she's working on very little sleep, but is madly in love. And great news if you're a fan of Harry Potter, because season 2 has been renewed. Yeah, we haven't actually watched season 1 as a new HBO remake, but it's going to be out Christmas time. And the great thing is, we'll watch it at Christmas, we'll love it, and we know that season 2 is already on the way. There's more showbiz on our socials tonight at Hits Radio UK. And with me, in the next 15, I'll do a throwback from Justin Bieber and the latest one from Taylor Swift. Elizabeth Taylor is on next. Hits
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And don't forget, all new Hits Radio Breakfast with Flirty, Will and James, the guys about waking you up tomorrow morning from 6. And the show tomorrow is going to be chaotic in the best possible way, because Beck from Married at First Sight Australia is on the show ahead of her vow renewal ceremony. And if you haven't been watching this series, oh my God, it's addicted. It is incredible. That and so much more with the guys about waking you up tomorrow morning from 6. 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The person who they were chatting to on Friday on the way, doing Billie Eilish, Birds of a Feather, after Taylor Swift, Elizabeth Taylor.

0: that is me done. I'm out of here. Enjoy the rest of your Monday evening. I'll catch you back here tomorrow night from 7. Turka is looking after things for Sarah Jane Crawford. She is with you after 10. She's got all the details on how you can bag yourself £325,000 this coming Wednesday on Make Me a Winner. Plus, she's doing a throwback from Beyonce and Jay-Z, Crazy in Love, and Zara Larsson, Midnight Sun, is on next.
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18: Top stories this hour. The Home Secretary is reportedly among those urging the Prime Minister to go. Sources say Shabana Mahmood is urging Sir Keir Starmer to resign. 70 of his own MPs have already publicly called for him to step aside. Earlier he said he'd prove his doubters wrong. Our Deputy Political Editor Sam Coates says this is a notable development.
19: The fact that she has decided to be amongst those leading the Cabinet charge saying that Keir Starmer's time is basically up in Number 10 is hugely, hugely significant. significant.
18: The Home Office hasn't commented. A senior UK health official says it's very encouraging that none of the British people self-isolating after returning from a hantavirus-stricken cruise are showing any symptoms. Professor Robin May from the UK Health Security Agencies added they're all testing negative for the disease. Aubrey McCarthy is friends with one of the Irish passengers who was on board. He says Anne Lane's doing well in quarantine.
13: Yeah, Anne has written two books before, all about sculptures, all about touring around Ireland. So no doubt she'll keep herself busy and she will research, she will read. An avid reader, an avid researcher and a well-rounded person.
18: The US president says the ceasefire with Iran is very fragile after rejecting the latest set of peace proposals put forward by Tehran. Donald Trump's expected to use a trip to China this week to urge President Xi Jinping to put pressure on Iran. Meanwhile, a man accused of attempting to assassinate the US president at a gala in Washington last month has pleaded not guilty to all charges he faces. Donald Trump, the First Lady and senior officials were evacuated to safety. The King has met chemotherapy patients and tried out a surgery robot on a hospital visit. Charles has been receiving treatment for an undisclosed form of cancer since he was diagnosed in 2024. And Lumo says it'll launch a new London to Stirling train service later this month. The operator says it'll run up to four services a day from May 25th. From Sky News, I'm Faye Rowlands.
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21: Those lot will be back in the morning, but for now it's myself, Surika, hanging out with you, and I've got the deets of how you could win 325k on Wednesday. But first, here's Aaron Larson.

The music video to this song will forever be one of the absolute best in history. The attitude, the charisma, the talent that comes out of Beyoncé, I swear, I will never be able to dance like that, and I'm okay with it, but will it stop me from trying? Absolutely not. Coming up next on Hits Radio, it's Ella Langley for Choosing Texas.

You know, my secondary school hockey team also did a remix to Blue from Eiffel 65, which I think gives David Guetta and Bebe Rexha a run for their money. But for some reason, our head of music won't let me play it for you. Up next on Hits Radio, it's Miles Smith and Niall Horan. What?

0: Such a happy track there from Ed Sheeran. That was Sapphire. But now, do you fancy winning some cash on Wednesday?
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0: Mega May. All month long, we are giving you not just one, but two chances of winning life-changing cash. And on Wednesday, in just 2 days' time, you could bag £325,000. Imagine the holiday or the shopping spree or all the dinners, all the Michelin star restaurants you could go to with that cash. And all you got to do to be in with a chance of winning is text WIN to 63103. Texts are £250 plus a standard network rate. You can enter at makemewinner.co.uk, where you'll also find all the rules for this network competition, or call 03434 236 852. Calls are charged at the standard rate. It is over 18s only. And lines close at 5 p.m. on Wednesday. So it's basically, what, a day and a half? It's 2 days away, but it's very, very close. And then all you gotta do, if your phone starts to ring just after five, is answer that call. Because if it's us on the other end of the line, that £325,000 would be yours, paid straight into your account. So for your chance to win on Wednesday, text WIN to 63103. Good luck. And coming up in the next few minutes, I've got our laid-back R&B throwback and So Easy from Olivia Dean.
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0: What a flex to be able to say it's so easy for you to fall in love with me. I love that from Olivia Dean. And leading us nicely into...
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0: It's Serica here sitting in for Sarah Jane Crawford this week. And every single evening at around 10:30, she does my absolute favourite thing. She helps us relax. So that is what I'm going to do for you now. I've got three tracks back to back that will just help you put the day's stresses behind you, help you relax the shoulders and wind down before a lovely evening of sleep. So I've got three tracks on the way from Neo, Casey and Jojo. And the first one, look, I know is the laid back R&B throwback. So you're going to, you know, maybe close your eyes, chill out a small bit. But I like to relax by singing karaoke. And this next song from Alicia Keys was on my very first karaoke machine. Yes, I had more than one. My poor mother. Here's Alicia Keys with Fallen on its radio.

0: Neo with Because of You, nicely rounding out our laid-back R&B throwback. I hope you're feeling a little bit more looser now this evening. Coming up in the next 15 minutes, we've got one of the newer tracks from Taylor Swift and Gracie Abrams with That's So True.
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Did you catch Alan Carr at the BAFTA TV Awards last night? And if you missed it, basically, he won the memorable moment of the year for his win of the Celebrity Traitors. How he managed to get that in the bag, I still have no idea. And in his acceptance speech, he basically said, "Was I good? Or were the other celebrities just a bit thick?" Bless him. 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

0: That melody is going to be stuck in your head now for the rest of the evening. That was Naughty Boy and Sam Smith, and we're just coming up to 11 o'clock. In a little bit, I'm going to tell you how you could bag 325k, and I've got music on the way from Live and Joy and Joe.
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15: 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And messages from people I didn't even know. My mates spelled out my name in tea lights. And my mom hung my favourite footy shirt on the railings, next to the lamppost, where I got killed. By a nice lady, just someone who thought it was okay to go a few miles an hour over the limit.
16: 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Slow down. 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
20: The top stories this hour. The Prime Minister is facing mounting calls to quit from more than 70 MPs in his own party following last week's election results. Reports suggest the Home Secretary Shabana Mahmood is now among those urging the Prime Minister to go. Four junior members of the government resigned earlier, telling Sir Keir Starmer it's time to step aside. But Housing Secretary Steve Reid is standing by the PM.
21: The Labour Party is not the Conservative Party. They showed us what happens if you do scroll through leader after leader after leader. You're not focused on the British public if you're talking to yourselves. This government can and must focus on the British people.
20: The UK Health Security Agency says it's very encouraging that 20 British nationals self-isolating in a UK hospital are asymptomatic and testing negative for antivirus. The head of the World Health Organization says it's not another COVID. There are fresh fears that the conflict between the US and Iran is at a stalemate. President Donald Trump claims the current ceasefire is on life support. A man's been charged with 5 counts of attempted murder after a car hit pedestrians in Nottinghamshire. One person remains in a life-threatening condition following the collision in Arnold in the early hours of Saturday morning. Tottenham are now 2 points clear of the Premier League's relegation zone but surrendered a lead as they drew 1-1 with Leeds United. Meanwhile, Hull City kept their hopes of championship promotion alive after getting past Millwall 2-0 in their playoff semi-final. Captain Louis Coyle tells us it's a great achievement.
0: We've grafted all year to put ourselves in this position, and it wasn't just a case of us making up the playoffs. We fully believe going into the two legs against a very, very good Millwall side that we could come out on top. Again, the game at home, a little bit cagey, and then we come here today, and what a fantastic performance from the lads. So professional.
20: And the King has met chemotherapy patients and tried out a surgery robot on a hospital visit. His Majesty joked that he needs more practice on the high-tech device on a visit to Guy's Hospital in London. Charles has been receiving treatment since he was diagnosed with cancer in 2024. From Sky News, I'm Stevie Shillinglaw.
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22: You'll hear more from them in the morning, but for now, it's myself, Sirica, in for Sarah Jane Crawford, and I've got details of how you could win some cash. But first, here's

Dreamer there on Hits Radio with myself, Surika. And earlier on, I played him during our laid-back R&B throwback. But Neo is on tour with Akon at the moment. And if you've missed it, Akon has been crowd surfing in a large hamster wheel all across the world. But in the London gig, he swapped it out for a table. These poor four lads are carrying Akon through the O2 Arena on a table. He still has another gig on Thursday. If you can grab tickets to that one, I'd absolutely recommend it. The morning.

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1: Benson Boone helping us unwind a small bit this Monday evening on Hits Radio. 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

0: I tell you now, you'll be playing the song on repeat come Wednesday just after 5 o'clock. Do you know why?
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0: Because on Wednesday, the 13th of May, we are giving one lucky, lucky listener the chance to win £325,000. Yeah, you don't have to wait till Friday to win some money. We're giving you two chances every single week this month. And imagine how happy you would be if you got a call from us just after 5 o'clock on Wednesday saying, oh, hey, would you fancy an extra 325 grand? Yeah, cool. It's en route. And all you got to do to be in with the chance of winning is text WIN to 63103. Text R250 plus a standard network rate. You could enter at makemeawinner.co.uk, where you'll also find all the rules for this network competition, or call 03-434-236-852. Calls are charged at the standard rate. It is over 18s only. And lines close at 5 p.m. on Wednesday, which is basically tomorrow. So if you haven't gotten involved already, do make sure you text in, because that is when someone will win the money. We are giving it away. It's a guaranteed winner. Better yet, all you have to do to get the cash is answer the phone. We'll be making a phone call just after lines close at 5 p.m. on Wednesday. You answer it, that £325,000 would be yours, paid straight into your account. So for your chance to win, in just about 2 days, a day and a half really, all you got to do is text WIN to 63103. And in the next 15 minutes, I've got music from Milky, and get ready to raise that left hand in the air and sing along with Ray, asking, where is my husband?
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You're going to hear us sitting in for Sarah Jane Crawford this week on Hits Radio. And I hope you're having, or you've had, a lovely Monday. I myself am very rested because I had no plans this last weekend. That's it. I did nothing. It was great. I would recommend cancelling your plans for this weekend and just staying in.

0: An absolute banger there from Shaboosey. We are just coming up to 20 to midnight. On the way in the next 15 minutes, I've got one of my favourite tracks from Miley Cyrus and a bit of Alex Warren.
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Miley Cyrus spoke for every single person who had been disappointed by an ex when she came out with that song. The music video, the lyrics, the dancing. Oh, just 10 out of 10. Up next on Hits Radio, it's Bella Kay.

0: Do you remember when that track came out? Because I think it was one of the first Justin Bieber music videos since the famous cut of the hair, and he had all of us swooning. We are just coming up to 11, and still to come, I've got the details of how you could bag 325k, as well as music from Rihanna, Bebe Rexha, and Faithless.
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16: My name was Luna, like the moon. 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He wasn't a speed freak. He just thought it was okay to go a few miles an hour over the limit. But that was enough to knock me off my bike and kill me.
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17: Psst. You. 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
17: 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What he said. 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
21: The top stories this hour. More than 70 Labour MPs are calling on the Prime Minister to stand down after a devastating set of election losses last week. It's being reported the Home Secretary Shabana Mahmood is among those urging Sir Keir Starmer to resign. The PM's future could hinge on a cabinet meeting planned for later this morning. Claire Ainslie is the PM's former Director of Policy and is warning against the chaos of a leadership fight.
22: I don't think it is in the country's interests, but what the team at Number 10 need to be focused on is ensuring that they get as much support as possible, and crucially that cabinet meeting tomorrow really needs to be clear about how they are pulling together.
21: None of the 20 British people who've returned from a hantavirus-hit cruise are showing symptoms of the disease. A spokesperson for the UK Health Security Agency says none of the people in isolation at a hospital on the Wirral have tested positive for the virus. The US president says the ceasefire with Iran is very fragile after rejecting the latest set of peace proposals put forward by Tehran. Donald Trump is expected to use a trip to China this week to urge President Xi Jinping to put pressure on Iran. A man's been charged with 5 counts of attempted murder after a car hit pedestrians in Nottinghamshire. One person remains in a life-threatening condition following the collision in Arnold in the early hours of Saturday morning. Tottenham are now 2 points clear of the Premier League's relegation zone, but surrendered a lead as they drew 1-1 with Leeds United. Boss Roberto De Zerbi says they can take a lot of positives from the game.
0: We play a good game, not great, but Leeds played a good game. We showed the right spirit, everyone. I'm happy for the attitude, I'm happy for the behaviour, for the mentality, but we know and we move on.
21: And Lumo says it will launch its new London to Stirling train service later this month. Trains will call at stations including Milton Keynes, Preston, Lockerbie and Motherwell. From Sky News, I'm Stevie Shillinglaw.
1: It's Serica here in for Sarah Jane Crawford. I'm going to tell you how you can win some money. But first up, here's Bebe Rexha with Faithless.

Do you know when you hear a song and it takes you right the way back? Because I swear, listening to Rihanna there, I was 12 years old again, doing a dance to Disturbia in my community hall centre, thinking I was the bee's knees. But looking back, Asher, I had no moves at all. Bless me. I was a little fool. Up next on His Radio, it's a

Zara Larsson and Clean Bandit there on Hits Radio. It's myself, Sarah Morgan, here hanging out with you, and we are just at 9:15 on your Tuesday morning. This next artist released a cover of No Surprises from Radiohead on their TikTok. I'd go have a look. It's absolutely fantastic. But for now, here's Lewis Capaldi with Stay Love. Oh.

0: Love that track from Benson Boone. But now I think it's about time we talk about how you could win 325 grand tomorrow. What do you reckon?
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0: is right, because we are not just giving you one chance to win life-changing amount of cash every single week. That's a bit boring. It's already been done. We are giving you two chances every single week to walk away with massive amounts of cash. So you do not have to wait till Friday, because tomorrow, the 13th of May, you could win £325,000. How much money is that? That is life-changing money. That is really good holiday money. That is whatever you want to spend on type a cash. So if you want to enter the draw, all you got to do is text WIN to 63103. Text 0250 plus the standard network rate. You could enter at makemewinner.co.uk, where you'll also find all the rules for this network competition, or call 03434 236 852. Calls are charged at the standard rate. It is over 18s only. And lines close at 5 p.m. tomorrow. That is when we'll make the call. And if your phone starts to light up, please make sure you answer that phone, because otherwise it could cost you 325 grand. And let's call a spade here. That is not pocket change. That is a good amount of life-changing cash that could be coming your way, all by texting WIN to 63103. And you only have until tomorrow now to do it. So make sure to get those phones out and text WIN to 63103. Good luck. And until then, I'll keep playing your favourite tracks from the likes of Avril Lavigne, maybe some Selena Gomez, and Sabrina Carpenter with Espresso is on the way.
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Oh, I'm in trouble. I'm going to be given out too. I missed my best friend's birthday. That's right. Sabrina Carpenter turned 27 yesterday and didn't get any birthday wishes from me. So to apologize, Sabrina, my bestie, here's your latest track with Madonna on Hits Radio. Ask yourself.

0: Taylor Swift helping us shake off any negativity that we picked up this Monday. It's officially Tuesday now. Let's keep it positive. It's Sarah Morgan here sitting in for Sarah Jane Crawford. And on the way in the next couple minutes, I've got music from Miles Smith and Bruno Mars.
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2: 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My mate spelled my name in tea lights, and my mom hung my favourite footy shirt on the railings next to the lamppost where I got killed by a nice lady. Just someone who thought it was okay to go a few miles an hour over the limit.
1: 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Slow down. 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

sure you could say my hobby is stargazing as well. The amount of time I spent oogling over those red carpet pictures from the BAFTAs last night. So jealous I wasn't there. One day, one day. It's myself, Sarah Cahir, sitting in for Sarah Jane Crawford. And I'm heading off in a little bit. But before I do, I have to play one of my favourite tracks from Sienna Spyro on his radio. Well,

0: Absolutely love that one from Girls Aloud. That was The Promise. And we're just coming up to 1 o'clock, which means that is it from myself, Sirica. I'll be back later on today from 10. But until then, Mary Mansfield is on the way. See ya. It's
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